0: A-League star Chris Wood named skipper.
1: It'll be an absolute privilege to be leading the side out as captain at this year's World Cup. There's going to be thousands of Kiwis out supporting over in America, Canada and Mexico, and I hope that we can do you all proud and show the world what we're capable of.
0: Chris Wood and Tommy Smith are the only players from New Zealand's last World Cup appearance in 2010. Three players from the Wellington Phoenix in the side and five from Auckland FC. Football with Hisense. 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
3: Breeze weather with Harvey Norman. 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
4: Harvey Norman.
5: Not too far off that high of 18 now on this beautiful Thursday with southeasterlies dying out tonight. Chilly one again this evening. We're down to 7 and then another lovely fine day tomorrow and a high of 18.
3: The Breeze.
5: Lunchtime Thursday with Sarah. Let's get into a half hour of non-stop music. We have got some awesome tracks coming up. The Gambler is on the way. Beautiful song from Boys to Men. We'll get into it with Cyndi Lauper and Girls Just Wanna Have Fun.

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0: degrees on 93.4 with Queen. Another one bites the dust. Thursday lunchtime with Sarah. Oh, another news story about youths attempting to steal cars, this time in Waterview. Early hours of this morning, three youths, so they got them. Then there's this guy down in Timaru, this poor English tourist who's been tripping around our beautiful country in his motorhome, and he parked it up outside the Night and Day down in Timaru earlier this week, and when he came back from a short walk, it was gone.
1: Dude, where's my car? Where's your car, dude?
0: Yeah, so he's like, oh my gosh, someone's stolen it. So he rang the police. The police came, looked around for it, and they found it parked and still locked 300 metres away. This guy had just forgotten where he parked it. Oh, we've all been there, haven't we? You go to the supermarket, you come out, you're convinced this is where your car was parked, but it's not there, and you're going, oh my gosh, someone's stolen it. You're about to call the police, and then you remember you parked it around the corner. On the way soon, One Direction, Murray Head, and Gloria Gaynor coming up on The Breeze.
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0: Auckland's Breeze on 93.4 with Sam Walker, Black Box. Great Kiwi track as we celebrate New Zealand Music Month. 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Oh, poor Bonnie Tyler. We haven't had an update in a couple of days. Last we heard is that she's still in a stable but seriously ill in Portugal in a hospital there. Of course, she had to have emergency intestinal surgery, and then they put her in an induced coma to help her recover from that. When they tried to pull her out of it, she had a heart attack. So she's still in hospital, but the doctors do expect her to make a full recovery. They're quite positive, so fingers crossed. She is on the way just after one with her mega hit Total Eclipse of the Heart. Lady Gaga and Bruno Mars and The Police coming up as well on The Breeze.
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18: Good afternoon, I'm Bridget Hastie with the latest at 1. Police are relaunching an investigation into a 35-year-old cold case in Auckland. Andrew Marker disappeared in 1991, last seen at the Headhunters gang headquarters in Henderson. Investigators say fresh information has come to light, but it cannot be released due to sensitivity. They hope allegiances have changed and someone will come forward. Kiwis appear to be easing up on jumping the ditch, according to new figures from Stats NZ. Around 9,000 fewer people left New Zealand in the past year. But for New Zealand citizens who did leave, 63% were heading to Australia. Money seized from gang activity is being reinvested into preventing meth and gang-related harm. The government has announced $11.9 million will go to the Resilience to Organised Crime and Communities program, which operates across 7 regions. Barack Obama is speaking out against America's conflict in Iran. President Donald Trump has consistently criticized the 2015 deal struck with the country over its nuclear program. The former U.S. president who signed it told CBS the diplomacy was effective.
19: There's no dispute that it worked. We didn't have to kill a whole bunch of people or shut down the Strait of Hormuz.
18: To sport, veteran Tommy Smith has been named a New Zealand squad for next month's World Cup in North America. He and skipper Chris Wood are the only survivors from the All Whites' last appearance at the tournament 16 years ago. Manager Darren Baisley says it was tough.
20: There's some really good players that are not on that list. Good for us in New Zealand that we've built that depth with players playing in great leagues around the world, and so that's been really difficult.
18: Football with Hisense, proud partner of the FIFA World Cup.
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0: Not too far off that high of 18 now on this beautiful Thursday, with southeasterlies dying out tonight. Chilly one again this evening. We're down to 7. And then another lovely fine day tomorrow and a high of 18.
17: The Breeze.
0: Just gone one Thursday afternoon. Let's get into a half hour of non-stop music. Lady Gaga, Bruno Mars on the way, The Police coming up. And the woman we're thinking about right now, she lies in hospital in Portugal, Bonnie Tyler. She is up first.

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0: Auckland's Breeze on 93.4 with Kylie Minogue. Oh, tomorrow morning, 8 a.m, make sure you're listening to Robert and Jeanette. All will be revealed about our $20,000 cash song. Yeah, your chance to get your hands on a share of that 20 grand. Robert and Jeanette will have the details for you 8 a.m. tomorrow, and then you'll give you the first chance to win on Monday. It's so easy to play this too. Good luck to the Warriors, who are, of course, over in Australia for Magic Round this weekend, taking on the Broncos. They've actually got the headline slot on Sunday night, 6:05. And we are very evenly matched with the Broncos. You know, Warriors have won 22 games. Broncos have won 23, and we've drawn one since we first started playing each other. So it'll be a great game Sunday night, and a great night here on Saturday night for the Blues, who are, of course, at the Garden of Eden. And they're doing a bit of a fundraiser for Cam Safour. What a legend he is. 26 years old, to be going through what he's going through. So if you want to get tickets for this weekend, when you buy them, use the code DONATE when you're buying your tickets, and $5 from every ticket goes to the Sarcoma Foundation, who have helped Cam through his journey. Plus, they're going to have a massive night of entertainment there at Eden Park on Saturday night. They've got the light show, the laser show, the big Lego Kids Club. It's going to be all going on. On the way soon, Richard Marx, Michael Jackson, and Johnny Hates Jazz coming up on The Breeze.
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0: Auckland's Breeze on 93.4 with Real Life and Simeon Angel. It's going to be absolute vibe at Spark Arena this weekend. There is the Tamaki Makaurau Senior Kapa Haka Regional Competition on. This is a big one. It's been going for a long, long time. They have it on Saturday and Sunday at Spark Arena. You've got hundreds of performers there. They've got all the market stalls and the food vendors and things as well. But it's quite important because teams compete for regional pride, but also the opportunity to secure one of six qualifying places for Te Matutini 2027. So a lot on the line here. So have a great time if you're going along to that or you're taking part in the Senior Kapa Haka Regionals this weekend at Spark Arena. Next July, it's going to be a different kind of vibe at Spark Arena because Westlife are coming. Bringing their anniversary world tour to New Zealand, celebrating 25 years of hits. So we get to see them at Spark Arena on the 28th of July. They'll be down in Christchurch a couple of days after that. And tickets, general tickets go on sale tomorrow. But I tell you what, there's been a lot of demand in those pre-sales this week. So a lot of people wanting to get those tickets. We've actually got a double pass up for grabs just for you and $1,000 spending money as well. If you'd like to get in the draw to win that, just tell us who the queen or king of your heart is. Head online to thebreeze.rover.nz. Let us know who the queen or king of your heart is to get yourself in the draw to win a double pass to Westlife at Spark Arena on the 28th of July next year and $1,000 as well. On the way after 2 o'clock, Tracy Chapman, Olivia Dean and Meatloaf coming up on The Breeze.
1: 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The 90s. 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
8: Good afternoon, I'm Bridget Hastie with the latest at 2. Police are making a fresh appeal over a 35-year-old cold case. Andrew Marker was last seen alive at a headhunter's gang chapter in West Auckland in 1991 and is presumed dead. Detective Inspector Callum McNeill says new information has piqued their interest.
9: As a result of information that's come to light, and that information is operationally sensitive, so I'm not going to discuss what it is, but we are relaunching the investigation.
8: A woman critically injured after falling from her bike in Bay of Plenty last month has died in hospital. Police say the incident happened after she hit a curb while cycling between Tauranga and Mount Maunganui. The number of people being diagnosed with HIV in New Zealand continues to fall. Latest figures from Otago Uni show 80 were first diagnosed here last year, down from a peak of 195 in 2016. NetSafe has published a new guide to help parents and caregivers keep children safe online. It says almost a third of parents find it hard to know how to protect them. CEO Brent Carey says the guide includes advice on what to do and what to say about the realities of digital life.
10: There's more than 220 resources. A feature is the korero cards, where people can start conversations.
8: To sport, All Whites coach Darren Baisley has had to go on the offensive to try and explain the inclusion of out-of-form veteran Tommy Smith in the New Zealand Football World Cup squad. The press conference didn't quite go as planned.
11: Not staff, you know, he is a player.
12: Why is that? Why are you not named among the staff?
11: No, that's difficult.
8: New Zealand's first game at the World Cup is against Iran, June 16th in Los Angeles. Football with Hisense, proud partner of the FIFA World Cup.
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7: Breeze weather with Harvey Norman. 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
14: Harvey Norman.
15: Still around 17 degrees, but a beautiful day in Tamaki Makaurau. Get ready for another cold night. We're down to 7 this evening. Tomorrow's looking lovely and fine with southeasterlies and a high of 18 for Friday.
7: The Breeze.
15: Thursday, Arvo. Let's get into a half hour of non-stop music. We'll kick it off with Meatloaf. Believe it or not, he only ever won one Grammy Award, and it's for this next song. I still wonder what it is he wouldn't do. I'd do anything for love.

0: Auckland's Breeze on 93.4 with Phil Collins and the song that will always remind me of the drumming gorilla on the Cadbury Ed. It's good, Ed. Great song in the air tonight. Have a great time for going along to the boat show, which is on now at the showgrounds. It started today, goes right through until Sunday. This is disturbing news. If people have actually told the truth in the survey, which was done with over 1,000 adults, and I'll clarify, it was done in the UK. And I hope this is not the case in New Zealand, because according to the survey, on average, men and women are only changing their underpants every 3 days and their socks 3 to 4 days. What? No. That can't be right. I mean, we've all heard the thing about, you know, guys, if you're out camping or whatever, you just turn your undies inside out. But 3 days, ladies, come on, that is gross. I really hope it's just a UK thing, or that these people were just tricking the surveyors. On the way soon, Ava, Starship and Ed Sheeran coming up on The Breeze.
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1: Oh, great song from Foot Rot Flats. And of course, you can hear selected songs from Dave Dobbin. It's the Selected Songs Encore at the Civic in July. So details on our website if you want to go along to that one. Don't forget tomorrow morning, Robert and Jeanette, 8 a.m. Make sure you're listening. They will tell you how you can win your share of 20 grand with our Breeze Cash song. We're bringing it back, all right? It's going to be very easy to win your share. So make sure you're listening, 8 a.m. tomorrow. Robert and Jeanette will tell you everything you need to know. Your first chance to win will be Monday. Mike Pitu is here after three. Tears for Fears, Christina Aguilera and Naked Eyes, all on the way on the Breeze.
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0: Good afternoon, I'm Bridget Hasty with the latest at 3. New information has come to light over a decades-old Auckland cold case. For nearly 35 years, Andrew Marker's family have been looking for answers after he disappeared from a headhunter's gang pad in Henderson. Detective Inspector Callum McNeil says there has been a development.
12: It's enough to pique our interest and to have a team of investigators look at the file again.
0: $15.5 million is being injected into children's palliative care as part of the budget. And Health Minister Simeon Brown says one training position will be open to an additional specialist each year to help build up a local workforce.
16: Because we want New Zealand-based clinicians providing that care to New Zealanders up and down our country.
0: The government and Western Bay of Plenty have struck a deal to unlock future growth in the region. The partnership is part of the City and Regional Deals Program to prioritise infrastructure investment and economic growth. The number of people diagnosed with HIV in New Zealand keeps falling, but non-Europeans are overrepresented. Latest Otago Uni figures show 80 people were first diagnosed with the virus here last year. Of them, 29% were Asian, 25% Māori and 14% Pacific peoples. To sport, Premier League star Chris Wood headlines the 26-strong All Whites team for next month's FIFA World Cup. New Zealand coach Darren Baisley has had to defend the selection of experienced Tommy Smith in the squad.
17: You know, he's not staff, he's a player. You know, he's a very good player.
0: And Australia is back in the America's Cup. Sydney's Royal Prince Edward Yacht Club has signalled its intention to challenge for the first time in 25 years.
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20: While blue sky days, plenty of sunshine, just a gentle southeasterly, it should die out. Tomorrow, pretty much the same. In fact, that's the pattern for the next few days. Overnight, down to a low of 7. Tomorrow's high is 18, 17 at the moment.
2: The Breeze.
20: So good to have your company. Welcome to Thursday afternoon. Yes, a day closer to Friday. Stevie Nicks, Beach Boys and Roxy Music all coming up.

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0: It's Robbie Williams on his way to the country at the end of the year. Details at thebreeze.rover.nz. How you doing? Welcome to the Breeze Drive Home. Thanks to AA Insurance. Leave home without the what-ifs with award-winning cover. Speaking of concerts here in Auckland, we've got another one next year, July 28th, Spark Arena. It's Westlife. And it's like flying without wings. And I'm giving you the chance to get along with a double pass as well as $1,000 cash. So that'll help you out. You can go to dinner in Britomart. Something flash down there with that $1,000, couldn't you? All you need to do is head to thebreeze.rover.nz. Let us know who the king and queen of your heart is to get into the draw. And the tickets for Westlife on sale tomorrow. Get yourself organised. Thompson Twins, the Bangles and Joan Armour Trading coming up next. It's Auckland's Breeze. On a pretty good day, I have to say.
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3: Partly cloudy across Auckland, down to a low of 9 tonight. Out of the city on the southern motorway, it's already looking slow through to Mount Wellington. Just shy of an hour to get to Monaco, that usual Thursday build-up happening. The southwestern is heavy south from Walmsley Road, half an hour to the airport. On the northwestern, it's busy approaching the Te Atatū off-ramp and also very heavy as you head towards Fred Taylor Drive.
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0: and Stina Turner. We Don't Need Another Hero. Auckland's Breeze 93.4. Such a good song. I always think of the movie Mad Max when I hear that song. It's, for some unknown reason, it evokes those images in your head, doesn't it? Hey, well, tomorrow morning just after 8, don't forget Robert and Jeanette giving you all the details on our $20,000 cash call. A couple of things on this weekend you may want to head along to as well. Don't forget the Blues taking on the Hurricanes at Eden Park. That is on Saturday. And this man here, old Tommy Emmanuel. Oh, such a good guitar player. He is performing in Auckland at the Town Hall, if you want, on Sunday, 8 p.m. Oh, so good. Love me a bit of acoustic guitar. In fact, if you are a lover of live music, even a performer, the musical director of Coca-Cola Christmas in the Park is calling in to take us through what you should do if you're auditioning, because you could be on that stage at the Domain in Auckland, singing to hundreds of thousands of people, and he'll give you all the little tips, what he's looking for, what you need to do, all that is coming up. New sport and weather as well. It is The Breeze.
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4: Partly cloudy tonight, down to a low of 9 degrees. We've got reports of an incident on the northern motorway leaving town just after the Harbour Bridge. It's certainly looking heavy in that area. An hour to get to Silverdale from the city. On the northwestern, it's pretty busy between St Luke's and Te Atatū, 35 minutes out to Massey. The southern's got delays out to Highbrook Drive, and the southwestern is slow south from Mungo to Bridge.
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20: Good afternoon, I'm Bridget Hasty with the latest at 4. Police investigating a homicide near Palmerston North believe the main suspect is most likely dead. 74-year-old Karen Gilbert Palmer's body was found at her Paihia Tua home in October last year. Her son Jeremy Robertson is the only person of interest. His car was found abandoned in the Rotorua area and police now believe he died. Talks between Donald Trump and Chinese leader Xi Jinping are officially underway. The US president has been met with a march outside the Great Hall of People on Tiananmen Square. The leaders are expected to discuss technology, trade and Taiwan, as well as Iran. A person has been found dead after a suspected fall near Whangamata. Emergency services were called to the Onimana coastline at about 9:30 last night and are now supporting the family. Insurance companies are bracing for a rise in fire-related claims as temperatures drop. May to October typically sees a spike in house fires, with the highest number of claims coming in August. Steph Ferris from AMI says the resulting costs can be substantial.
21: Last year, the average cost of a house claim fire was around $116,000. However, this rose to more than $680,000 when the home was the total loss.
20: To sport, English Premier League star Chris Wood will lead the All Whites in the FIFA World Cup starting next month. The Nottingham Forest striker wants to give New Zealand supporters something to be proud of.
22: It's been a long time, 16 years since we've been in the World Cup, so I can't wait and hopefully create some history.
20: And the Cleveland Cavaliers have taken a 3-2 lead over the Detroit Pistons in the NBA Eastern Conference semifinals, winning 117-113 in overtime.
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24: Breeze weather with Harvey Norman. 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
25: Harvey Norman.
0: While blue sky days, plenty of sunshine, just a gentle southeasterly, it should die out. Tomorrow, pretty much the same. In fact, that's the pattern for the next few days. Overnight down to a low of 7. Tomorrow's high is 18, 17 at the moment.
24: The Breeze.
0: Chris Mack as my special guest this Sunday for Keeping It Kiwi. We've got some 660 coming up, some Rod Stewart, Stevie Wonder and some Wilson Phillips as well.

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0: And it's Blondie and Caught Me, Auckland's Breeze 93.4. Beautiful afternoon, isn't it? And it's going to be like this for quite a while, actually, right up until about Tuesday. So enjoy the fine weather and enjoy the new sign that Auckland's getting tomorrow morning underneath the Sky Tower as one of those sort of iconic photo opportunities. You know, Hollywood's got the big Hollywood on the hill. We're going to have Auckland underneath the Sky Tower. It's going to be there permanently. What does it look like? What's happening? Robert and Jeanette will be across all of that tomorrow morning, and of course giving you the chance to win a family pass and a $100 voucher to Sky City. So looking forward to that, and amongst everything else on your Friday, listen to win. It is The Breeze coming up just before 5. Dixon, the creative director of Coca-Cola Christmas in the Park, is in. Auditions being held for this year's show. So how do you do the best job? He'll tell us, give us all the insider tips, and also why is it something you should do if you're a performer or a dancer. That's all coming up soon. Shawn Mendes, Australian Crawl, and Boney M next. It is The Breeze.
1: 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The Breeze Accurate Traffic.
2: Would you trade in your house?
3: Partly cloudy and down to 9 degrees tonight. A bit of a bad start to the afternoon on the northern motorway. We had a crash around Northcote Road. It's been cleared, but there's still delays right back over the bridge and then through the Victoria Park underpass. So looking very heavy for that stretch. 45 minutes to Constellation Drive from the city. If you're going to take the Northwestern, that's busy St. Luke's to Te Atatū, 40 minutes to Massey.
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0: It's Wham! I'm your man. It is The Breeze with Mike, and all the details on how you play a $20,000 cash call tomorrow just after 8 a.m. Listen so you can be well armed and ready to go when it all kicks off. So that's 8 a.m. tomorrow morning. Well, Coca-Cola Christmas in the Park, I've got to say, it's an institution in New Zealand, isn't it? It's a big free Christmas concert held every year in both Auckland and Christchurch. Started back in 1994, hundreds of thousands of people attend, and it is such a good night for families, for live music, Christmas songs, fireworks, food stalls, family entertainment. I mean, even those that can't make Christchurch or Auckland watch it on the TV. And over the years, who have we had? Hayley Westerner, Kaylee Bell, Stan Walker, I think 660 have been part of it at one point as well. I was the Frankie Stevens era, and When the Cats Are Away, Jackie Clark, all of them. But it is an iconic show, and we're giving you the chance to be part of it. Auditions are open right now for Coca-Cola Christmas in the Park, and the man to take us through what you need to do and what the timeline is like, the creative director for the past, I think, 12, 13 years, is Dixon Nacy. Thank you for coming in. What a time, what an opportunity, what a show to be part of.
1: I love it. I love this this time of year where we get to offer this really cool opportunity for auditionees to come through and potentially be cast in our show, you know. So that's a great thing for young up-and-coming singers and dancers, is what we're looking at for our show, to potentially be part of a really incredible, it's like a whānau, really, you know, but a really incredible team of high-level production teams and musicians and singers as well. So yeah, it's great to give that opportunity.
0: Now, full disclosure, when I first started broadcasting, went to a Coca-Cola Christmas in the Park, I stood there and sat there and watched, and I thought, wouldn't it be amazing if at one point in my life I managed to get on that stage and do something. Well, I was lucky enough in 2018 to stand on the stage and MC it with Jess Quinn, and it was just one of those bucket list moments in my life. You know, I just felt so honoured, and that is the thing about this show. So let's find out more about the auditions. Dixon, they're open now. Go to the website, Coca-Cola Christmas in the Park. What do we need to know? Is there a minimum age?
1: There's a minimum 13, age of 13 for singers, and you have to be, if you're within a dance troupe, we're looking for dance groups, you have to be a minimum of 8 years old, yep.
0: Okay, and you got till the 1st of June to get your application in. What's the best way to do that? Do we send in a cassette tape?
1: You and I do remember cassette
0: VCR?
1: Tapes. Yeah, well, I don't know. That's right, beta. But no, you've got to, so it's really important that we see a live video link if you're a singer. It can't even just be you in your bedroom, you know, with a backing tape just singing over the top. As long as we can see you clearly and hear you clearly, that's the most important thing. So not a produced, you know, well-produced song, but just really nice clean version of you singing live. That's what we really want to see. It could be you performing live with the band if you're experienced, mm-hmm. and you're out there already. And the same with dance troupe. So it needs to be live, not a cut together edited video. Yeah.
0: Okay. And backing tracks? I mean, or can you sing a cappella? How do you?
1: Either. Anything okay, works. Okay. Could be you and an acoustic guitar or an accompanist. We've had kind of everything. We've had choirs audition and, you know, so yeah.
0: And what about the type of song? Christmas carols?
1: I would go for, so our show really runs a fairly well-known music. So it's going to be fairly well-known Christmas carols and Kiwi songs and party songs. And so I would think about that in that space. So definitely a carol would be a good idea.
0: Okay.
1: To be part of a Christmas show. And then maybe something up-tempo or something that casts you in your best light if you're a singer. And then for dancers, you would think about dance choreography for those same styles. Yeah.
0: Well, brilliant. Thank you so much. You've got till June the 1st to get your audition in. June the 8th is when you'll know whether you made the shortlist. The Simon Cowell of the music industry in New Zealand will let you know. Thank you so much, Dixon. And if you want the link, you can text the word Christmas to 934, or of course you can just Google Coca-Cola Christmas in the Park. New sport and weather is coming up next. I urge you to audition and give it a shot. It's an amazing moment.
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4: Partly cloudy tonight with a low of 9 degrees. We've got reports coming through of an incident, possibly a crash on the southwestern motorway. It's city-bound around Walmsley Road. Certainly some very heavy traffic backed up from there, almost back to the southern. And southbound, it's slow from Mangere Bridge. On the northwestern, it's busy out to Te Aritu. And the northern, heavy to Tristram Ave, 45 minutes to Constellation.
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23: Good evening, I'm Bridget Hasty with the latest at 5. It's hoped the family of a man missing for nearly 35 years can finally get some closure. New information has come to light about the disappearance of Andrew Mucker in Auckland, prompting police to reinvestigate. Detective Inspector Callum McNeil says the family deserve answers.
24: They haven't had a chance to grieve. It's been 35 years of questions. They want to know.
23: It's claimed the timeline for the government's new curriculum has been pushed back. The NZEI union says they sent an open letter to the minister last month, and now the first two learning areas won't be mandated until 2029, 2 years later than originally planned. The government is progressing with move-on orders to address rough sleeping and begging. Legislation introduced to the House today would allow police to order a person to leave an area for up to 24 hours. Donald Trump has received a grand welcome in Beijing ahead of his talks with Chinese leader Xi Jinping. The US president says they get along well.
0: We've had a fantastic relationship. We've gotten along. When there were difficulties, we worked it out. We're going to have a fantastic future together. Such respect for China, the job you've done.
23: To sport, Premier League star Chris Wood headlines the 26-strong All-Whites team for next month's FIFA World Cup. New Zealand coach Darren Baisley has defended the selection of the experienced Tommy Smith in the squad.
1: You know, he's not staff, he's a player. You know, he's a very good player.
23: Football updates brought to you by Hisense. And Manawatu's 17-year-old Milan Glintmeyer has hit a World Aquatics A qualifying time and equaled a New Zealand Open record in the 100-metre backstroke.
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8: Harvey Norman.
25: While blue sky days, plenty of sunshine, just a gentle southeasterly, it should die out. Tomorrow, pretty much the same. In fact, that's the pattern for the next few days. Overnight down to a low of 7, tomorrow's high is 18, 17 at the moment.
8: The Breeze.
25: Oh, this is a good feeling, isn't it? Just gone 5 o'clock on Thursday, which means tomorrow's Friday. The weekend is getting closer. What have Michael Jackson, Genesis and Huey Lewis and the News got in common? They're all coming up on our Breeze 80s mixtape. What a lineup. That's what we like doing to help get you home. Plenty of great music coming up after this as well from Madonna, Billy Joel and Pink. But we start off with the track from 1984. It's Huey Lewis and the

It's Genesis and Into Deep. It is Auckland's Breeze 93.4 with Mike on the Breeze 80s mixtape. Here's a little factoid for you, actually. That song, Genesis, Into Deep, came from the movie Mona Lisa starring Bob Hosking. You never know. That might come up in a quiz and you might win and you'll be like, thank you, Mike, for that factoid. Got another one about Michael Jackson coming up in just a minute. But don't forget, tomorrow she's a big show with Robert and Jeanette unveiling the brand new Auckland sign. Hollywood's got one. Auckland's getting one. Find out more tomorrow and win with Sky City. Also, just after 8 o'clock, all the details for your $20,000 cash call. Oh, that's what we like. Pretty much money for listening. We like that. Okay, here's another factoid. Michael Jackson's red leather jacket sold for $1.8 million recently.

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We press play on another 80s mixtape.

0: Cats Feeding the Blowfish, Let Her Cry, Auckland's Breeze 93.4 with Mike. As the weather in Auckland at the moment, it's just been amazing, isn't it? So nice. Beautiful sunsets too, nice pink tinge to the sky as you drive home. Well, the Hutch Wilco New Zealand Boat Show is on at the moment through to the 17th of May at the Auckland Showgrounds. Got me thinking about boats. Does anyone who own a boat actually use it? Because I am lucky enough to live in an area where I've got a view of where a lot of boats park, and to be honest with you, they never move. They just sit in the water. I'm just like, do you own a boat? Do you ever use it? I think the best boat to own is probably your friends. Much like a holiday home, best holiday home to own is a mate's, isn't it? Well, not own, but just have access to. But anyway, the boat show is on, so if you want to go and buy a boat and sit it in the harbour and do nothing with it, then by all means, get along. Heart on the way, Heart, Bob Marley and the Wailers as well. It is the Breeze.
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4: Partly cloudy down to a low of 9 tonight. Out of Auckland City on the Southern Motorway, it's pretty much heavy all the way to Drury, an hour and 20 minutes to get there from town. And the Southwestern is not a good alternative. Really slow both ways south of Mangaree Bridge, 40 minutes to the airport. On the Northwestern, it's busy out to Te Atatū, and the Northern quite heavy through to Esmond Road.
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1: It's James Blunt, your beautiful Auckland's Breeze 93.4 with Mike and Robert and Jeanette tomorrow with all the details on our $20,000 cash call just after 8 a.m. Well, in the weekend, as the hustle and bustle of the weekend slows down, Sunday morning between 8 and 10, it's the House of Wellness. Thank you, Chemist Warehouse. On the show this weekend, the one and only Mel Homer joins us. Where is she at with her battle on leukemia? What happens next? Can't wait to catch up with her. We've got Kat Wilson from Doc Great Walks. Serena from Ignite Wellbeing. The digital wellbeing space is taking off at the moment. What is it that she has developed? And also from And Breathe First Aid, Charlotte joins us to talk about emergencies parents need to prepare for at home. Look, whether you're a grandparent, whether you're a parent, whether you're an auntie or an uncle, you got a little one that you're looking after, something happens, you're like, oh, how do you do CPR on a baby? All those sorts of things. Honestly, it is well worth listening because she gives us some great knowledge, some great advice, but also some great resources on how we should prepare for emergencies with young'uns in the house. And that could be any of us. That is this Sunday, 8 to 10 on The Breeze. It's the House of Wellness. New sport and weather is next. Some Texas, some Elton John and Shaboozy on the way. It's Thursday, it's The Breeze.
2: 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The 80s, the 90s. The best of now. The songs we all love play on The Breeze. 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
3: Club Rebel.
4: Partly cloudy and down to 9 degrees overnight. Out of Auckland City on the northern motorway, it's pretty slow through to Tristram Ave, 40 minutes out to Constellation Drive. A similar time to Massey on the northwestern. Traffic right the way through to Te Atatū. On the southwestern, it's slow both ways south of Mangere Bridge and heavy northbound in the Waterview Tunnel. And the southern is pretty heavy out to Tuckanini.
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12: Good evening, I'm Bridget Hastie with the latest at 6. The Finance Minister has clapped back at Chris Hipkins' claims that Aucklanders have largely moved on from raising questions about lockdowns. Labour's leader made the comment after delivering a State of Auckland speech this morning. Nicola Willis says Hipkins' mistakes led to Aucklanders suffering.
13: And to dismiss that as something that's only the concern of the fringe shows a complete lack of understanding what everyday Aucklanders think and have experienced.
12: The government wants to reduce barriers for the entry of new products across agriculture, horticulture and veterinary care. It's introducing a bill to allow more reliance on the assessments of overseas regulators and for lower risk items to be processed faster. The British Prime Minister's leadership looks to be under increasing pressure from within. It is widely reported Health Secretary Wes Streeting is preparing to launch a challenge against Sir Keir Starmer. Opposition leader Kemi Badenoch has taken full advantage at Parliament.
14: I suppose the Health Secretary has been a bit distracted lately, hasn't he? Yeah, hasn't he? Yeah. There's no point in giving me dirty looks. We all know what he's been up to.
12: Shakira, Madonna and K-pop superstars BTS will headline the first ever World Cup final halftime show. FIFA has just announced the lineup for the July event. To sport, English Premier League star Chris Wood will lead the All Whites in the FIFA World Cup starting next month. The Nottingham Forest striker wants New Zealand supporters to be proud.
15: It's been a long time, 16 years since we've been in the World Cup, so I can't wait and hopefully create some history.
12: Football with Hisense, proud partner of the FIFA World Cup. And the Cleveland Cavaliers have taken a 3-2 lead over the Detroit Pistons in the NBA Eastern Conference semis, winning 117-113 in overtime.
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2: Breeze weather with Harvey Norman. 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
17: Harvey Norman.
1: While blue sky days, plenty of sunshine, just a gentle southeasterly, it should die out. Tomorrow, pretty much the same. In fact, that's the pattern for the next few days. Overnight, down to a low of 7. Tomorrow's high is 18, 17 at the moment.
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1: It's more music, less talk. That's what we love here at The Breeze. We also love Stevie Nicks. She's on the way. Dragon, Shaboozy, some Elton John and Cher all coming up over the next 30 minutes.

0: And Stevie Nicks and Tom Petty. Stop dragging my heart around. Love a bit of Tom Petty, love a bit of Stevie Nicks as well. Did you know that on a Sunday night during the month of May, between 6 and 7, I do a show called Keeping It Kiwi?
1: Breeze. Listening to The Breeze. Celebrating NZ Music Month on The Breeze. This is Keeping It Kiwi with Mike Pidu.
0: Yes, that's me. I do the show, and we've had some great guests, Bo Runga, Julia Deans. We've also had Tim Finn last week, and hot off the stage on Sunday, because he would have been performing at Once in a Lifetime, Chris Mack, who tells the story about how he got started in music. We put him through the test on some Kiwi music songs as well. He has such a good time. I think he's destined to be a radio dude.
2: And they'd put me in a little tuxedo, and I'd have to come out and play the grand piano for all the guests. Oh, it's mortifying.
0: That is Chris Mack this coming Sunday on Keeping It Kiwi between 6 and 7, where we give you the chance to win a classic Kiwi Sunday roast as well, valued at $100. So join me for Chris Mack this coming Sunday. Adele, Nick Kershaw and the Bee Gees next. It is The Breeze.
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5: Partly cloudy across Auckland tonight with a low of 9 degrees. Out of the city on the southern motorway, it's about a 50-minute drive to Manukau, looking pretty heavy from Market Road out to Princes Street. On the northern, there's traffic to Esmond, and the northwestern is slow St Luke's to Te Atatū, half an hour to Massey. Similar time to the airport. The southwestern, still pretty slow both ways south of Mangere Bridge.
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10: 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I've been driving them for years. 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I'm a local.
11: 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Ambo required. We've heard it all. 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
12: Hey, where are you two off to?
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0: 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Better be home soon. It is The Breeze with Mike. 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And tomorrow, Friday, Pink Shirt Day. And, of course, at 8 a.m, all the details on our $20,000 cash call revealed. New sport and weather is coming up next. Jolene James taking you through the evening. Wrap up warm. She's a chilly one. And I'll catch you tomorrow.
1: 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Robert and Jeanette.
2: 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Big letters right there underneath the Sky Tower.
3: Big opening in the morning. Jerry's going to be there. And we'll have Sky City family passes up for grabs tomorrow on Auckland's Breeze.
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5: Partly cloudy and down to 9 degrees tonight. It's definitely easing on the motorway network out there, but still some slow patches. The southern are busy to Mount Wellington, 35 minutes out to Monaco from town. On the southwestern, there's traffic south of Massey Road, 25 to the airport. The northwestern are just a little heavy between Great North Road and Te Atatū, and expect delays on the northern out to about Esmond Road.
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0: Good evening. With the latest at 7, I'm Alexander Goldsmith. Air New Zealand is looking to announce further cuts to flights in June as it grapples with soaring jet fuel costs. The move follows expectations that the airline will lose between $340 and $390 million for the year. Its chief executive told RNZ that ticket prices have reached the limit of what people are willing to pay in some markets. Two men have been arrested after allegedly fleeing police across Tauranga this morning. A vehicle failed to stop in the early hours and sped off on the wrong side of the road, travelling in convoy with a second vehicle. After an attempted carjacking, the pair took off on foot and a dog unit tracked them down. NetSafe has created a new website to help talk to children about online safety. CEO Brent Carey suggests parents and caregivers refer to the guide at different milestones in their kids' online life.
2: When they're interacting with their first phone or their first computer or their first online gaming moment.
0: And a Sydney man is going viral after accidentally gate crashing a fashion show at the beach while going for a swim. David Hanley told MediaWorks Radio he didn't realise he was in the middle of it.
22: And as I'm coming down the stairs, I see the surf lifeguards laughing their heads off. And then all the fashionistas have got their cameras on me.
0: In sport, Premier League star Chris Wood leads the 26-strong All Whites team for next month's FIFA World Cup. Coach Darren Baisley has defended the selection of the experienced Tommy Smith.
23: You know, he's not staff, he's a player. You know, he's a very good player.
0: For Auckland, a fine evening with light southerly winds, a low of 9 overnight. Tomorrow, mostly fine, light southeasterly winds, a high of 18 degrees.
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24: It's the Wine Town with Jolene. Some awesome music on the way. Michael Jackson, big song for Fleetwood Mac and the Cutting Crew. Let me know if there's something you want to hear. You can text request your name and the song to 934.

0: Robbie Williams, so looking forward to having him back. It's Auckland's Breeze on 93.4, The Wind Down with Jolene. Have you realised it's less than 6 weeks till the shortest day? The year is just going so fast, isn't it? Now, tomorrow, lots of reasons that you need to wake up with Robert and Jeanette. One of them is the fact that the city's getting its own Auckland sign tomorrow. Big letters going underneath the Sky Tower. Jerry's heading along to the grand opening, and they are going to have the chance for you to win Sky City Family Passes. So make sure you're listening for your chance to win and find out all about that new Auckland sign. It's awesome. On the way, we've got more music. Paul Young, Belinda Carlisle and Foreigner on Auckland's Breeze.
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0: It's Dasha on the Breeze Wind Down with Jolene with Russell's Curtains and Blinds. Russell's brings samples to your home anywhere in New Zealand. How'd you like to get your hands on a share of $20,000? This is so exciting. And to find out how you can get into win with the Breeze Cash Call, you just need to be listening to the Breeze tomorrow morning at 8 o'clock. That is when we're revealing it all. Of course, it's one of the country's most loved radio competitions, and you're going to have lots of chances to get into win, but I can't say any more than that. 8 o'clock tomorrow morning. Make sure you're listening for all the info. Alex will check news and weather in a couple of minutes. Great song coming from Kenny Loggins from Footloose, Boney M and Miles Smith on The Breeze.
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14: Good evening. With the latest at 8, I'm Alexander Goldsmith. Police reopening a 35-year-old cold case believe answers are out there. Gang prospect Andrew Marker was last seen at the West Auckland chapter of the Headhunters in 1991 and is presumed dead. Detective Inspector Callum McNeil says new information has come to light and thinks someone knows where he is.
15: And with the passage of time and with allegiances changing and people moving out of gangs, it's time for that person to come forward.
14: There's been a healthy boost in tourism numbers. There were nearly 359,000 visitor arrivals in the year to March, up 15% on the previous year. The figure was the highest for a March month since 2019, with those from Australia leading the rise. Shakira, Madonna and K-pop superstars BTS will headline the first ever World Cup final halftime show. FIFA have just announced the lineup for the July event. In sport, football updates brought to you by Hisense. English Premier League star Chris Wood will lead the All Whites into the FIFA World Cup starting next month. The Nottingham Forest striker wants to give New Zealand supporters something to be proud of.
16: It's been a long time, 16 years since we've been in the World Cup, so I can't wait and hopefully create some history.
14: For Auckland, a fine evening with light southerly winds, a low of 9 overnight. Tomorrow, mostly fine, light southeasterly winds, a high of 18 degrees.
2: The Breeze.
0: It's the wind down for Thursday with Jolene getting closer to another big weekend in Auckland. On the way, we've got Boney M, Kenny Loggins with Footloose, and Miles Smith on The Breeze.

0: It's ABBA on Auckland's Breeze on 93.4. It's the Wind Down with Jolene. Looks like we've got another beautiful fine day ahead. Tomorrow and the weekend looking pretty picture perfect as well, which is great for all the things that are happening. Now, big time to be alive, to be looking forward to watching some shows on streaming services. Tomorrow, the second season of Rivals launches on Disney Plus. That's the one set in the 80s based on the Gillette Cooper books. It is so good. I love it. Really looking forward to that. And then a very sad moment for a show that so many people love. Its absolute final episode drops tomorrow on Neon.
1: Sing me a song of a lass that is gone. Say, could that lass be I?
0: Oh, it's Outlander. I was pretty late to the party on that one, but I've absolutely loved it. And I know I've got to get the tissues ready for that. And the Kylie documentary, that is on Netflix next Wednesday. Can't wait to watch that. On the way, we've got Grace Dido and Robert Palmer on Auckland's Breeze.
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Blaine, thank you for sending a text. Tonight, always good to get texts through asking for a song, and Blaine was keen to hear Robert Palmer, Addicted to Love. This was one of my big faves in the 80s, that's for sure. 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I'll see if I can play it for you. The Bee Gees are on the way, and Natalie Imbruglia on the Breeze.

0: 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House of Wellness is back Sunday morning from 8 till 10 with Chemist Warehouse. 2 hours designed to help you get well, stay well, live well every day. You definitely want to be listening Sunday morning because we've got some fantastic guests, including the lovely Mel Homer. She just recently announced some really positive news around her cancer, and so Mike's going to have a catch up with her, a bit of an update on everything. Kat Wilson's in from the Dot Great Walk, so I've been mentioning those this week with the bookings and everything, so she's going to chat about that, how to book them, which one's the most popular, why it's good for your well-being. Looking forward to the House of Wellness Sunday. You can catch up on any previous shows, just text House to 934. We've got them on Rover. Alex will update news and weather in a few minutes. Pink is on the way, Billy Joel and Crowded House on The Breeze.
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12: Good evening. For latest at 9, I'm Alexander Goldsmith. It is claimed the timeline for the government's new curriculum has been pushed back. The NZEI union says they sent an open letter to the minister last month, and now the first two learning areas won't be mandated until 2029, 2 years later than originally planned. The British Prime Minister's leadership looks to be under increasing pressure from within. It's widely reported Health Secretary Wes Streeting is preparing to launch a challenge against Sir Keir Starmer after Labour's dismal results at the local elections. Opposition leader Kemi Badenoch has taken full advantage of Parliament.
13: I suppose the Health Secretary has been a bit distracted lately, hasn't he? Yeah, hasn't he? Yeah. There's no point in giving me dirty looks. We all know what he's been up to.
12: People are urged to be careful when heating their homes this winter. Steph Ferris from AMI Insurance says fire-related claims typically increase during the colder months.
3: We turn to heat pumps, portable heaters, fireplaces, electric blankets, and they can bring an increased fire risk if not used or maintained properly.
12: And in sport, reports that All Blacks prop Tyrell Lomax has been offered big money to play at Irish side Munster. The Hurricanes prop has apparently had an offer to head to the Northern Hemisphere after the Rugby World Cup next year. For Auckland, a fine evening with light southerly winds, a low of 9 overnight. Tomorrow, mostly fine, light southeasterly winds, a high of 18 degrees.
1: The Breeze.
0: It's the Wine Town with Jolene. Got some great songs lined up. Crowded House, Pink, Don Henley and Billy Joel on The Breeze.

0: Oh, to me.
1: Billy Joel on the Breeze, wind down with Jolene. Chantal's got in touch on 0800 273 393. How is your night going, Chantal?
2: Going good, my night is.
1: Mm-hmm.
2: Just been sitting listening to the radio. There's been some good songs on tonight.
1: Oh, good. I'm pleased you're happy with that. That's always good. What can we play you?
2: Jack Johnson, Upside Down.
1: Oh, that is a cute song. He's announced he's coming to the country, hasn't he?
2: Yes.
1: Yes. Yes.
2: It'd be good to go and see.
1: Yeah, definitely would. All right, well, let's get that on for you and have a good night.
2: You too, Jolene, and have a good week.
1: Thank you. Always nice to talk to you, Chantal. Get in touch if you've got something you want to hear tonight. You can text request your name and the song to 934. Here he is, Jack Johnson on The Breeze.

It's The Course and Runaway, Auckland's Breeze on 93.4. Make sure you wake up with Robert and Jeanette tomorrow morning and listen at 8, just after 8 o'clock, because that's when they'll tell you how you can get into win your share of $20,000 cash with the Breeze Cash Call. Such an amazing prize. You know, I mean, who doesn't want money? It has got to be like your favourite thing really to receive, because you can buy anything with it, like butter. We all know that butter's expensive, and that's kind of why Robert and Jeanette got Jerry to try and make some butter.

0: running around with it on his back. If you want to see the churn and burn video, we've got it up on the Breeze Auckland Facebook page.
1: Making butter. Making butter. Strap me in. Do I look cool or not?
0: You got to check the video out and see how it turned out. Like I said, it's up at the Breeze Auckland Facebook and Instagram. On the way, we've got Duran Duran, a cute song for Smokey Robinson and George Michael on Auckland's Breeze.
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1: It's Auckland's Breeze, the Wine Town with Jolene. Such good news that Westlife are coming to town, bringing their anniversary world tour, celebrating 25 years of hits. Spark Arena's going to light up with them on July the 28th. And we've got your chance at the moment to win a double pass and $1,000 cash. You know, I mean, man, you could do a lot with that money. Like, we had a really nice dinner out on Sunday night before we went to the Split Ends concert. There are so many foodie options there. And you could go somewhere really swanky. You could stay the night in the centre of the city. Options are endless. So jump to thebreeze.rover.nz and let us know who the queen or king of your heart is. But until that day, get yourself in the draw for that. And tickets are going on sale tomorrow for Westlife at Spark Arena. We've got all the info at thebreeze.rover.nz. Alex has got news and he'll check our weather in a couple of minutes. Madonna's on the way, The Tramps and Charles and Eddie on Auckland's Breeze.
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9: Good evening. With the latest at 10, I'm Alexander Goldsmith. The Finance Minister has clapped back at Chris Hipkins' claims that Aucklanders have largely moved on from raising questions about lockdowns. Labor's leader made the comment after delivering a State of Auckland speech today. Nicola Willis says Hipkins' mistakes led to Aucklanders suffering.
10: And to dismiss that as something that's only the concern of the fringe shows a complete lack of understanding what everyday Aucklanders think and have experienced.
9: The government wants to reduce barriers for the entry of new products across agriculture, horticulture and veterinary care. It's introducing a bill to allow more reliance on the assessments of overseas regulators and for lower risk items to be processed faster. NetSafe has published a digital guardian guide to help talk to kids about online safety. It says over half of teens' parents are struggling to keep up with their children's digital lives. CEO Brent Carey says teenage reluctance to listen to advice doesn't mean parents shouldn't try.
2: Digital safety is part of everyday parenting now, and people need to connect and start these conversations around what good looks like online.
9: And in sport, football updates brought to you by Hisense. All Whites coach Darren Baisley has revealed a squad for next month's World Cup in North America. EPL star Chris Wood will captain New Zealand.
11: It'll be an absolute privilege to be leading the side out as captain at this year's World Cup. There's going to be thousands of Kiwis out supporting over in America, Canada and Mexico. And I hope that we can do you all proud and show the world what we're capable of.
9: For Auckland, a fine evening with light southerly winds, a low of 9 overnight. Tomorrow, mostly fine, light southeasterly winds, a high of 18 degrees.
0: The Breeze.
1: It's the Wine Town with Jolene. Some great music on the way. Lionel Richie is coming, The Tramps, Alex Warren and Ella Henderson and Madonna on The Breeze.

0: That is definitely one of my faves from the 80s. Madonna on the Breeze, Wind Down with Jolene. Requests coming in tonight. Angus has given me a call, 0800 273 393. How's your day been?
1: Oh, it's been good.
0: Very good. Nice. And you've got a song you'd like to hear tonight. What are you after?
1: Alex Warren and Ella Henderson, Carry You Home.
0: Happy to play that for you. Their voices sound really good together, don't they?
1: Yeah.
0: All right. You enjoy the song and enjoy the rest of your night.
1: Hiya. Thank you.
0: You're welcome, Angus. Get in touch any weeknight you can with a request. Text request your name to 934. Here they are, Alex Warren and Ella Henderson on The Breeze. Wahoo.

0: John Mellencamp, Jack and Diane on Auckland Spreeze. It's the wind down with Jolene and day one of Auckland Writers Festival and the Auckland Boat Show today. So it's a very busy weekend ahead. It's also a big weekend if you're a sports fan. Lots of things to keep your eyes on. The Gulf, Ryan Fox and Daniel Hilly are the Kiwis. They're both playing in a PGA tournament in Pennsylvania over the weekend. The World Surf League getting underway in Raglan. I know there's a few people from Auckland heading down to watch that. That starts tomorrow. Two big Super Rugby games, of course. Chiefs Highlanders tomorrow night in Hamilton, and then we've got the big one at Eden Park Saturday night, Blues Hurricanes. That is going to be absolutely huge. And then if you're a fan of football, one to watch on the telly Sunday, Saturday night, 6:15, is the Phoenix Women in the A-League Women Grand Final against Melbourne City in Melbourne, which is a huge achievement for them. On the way, we've got Mark Amber, Sting and the Pet Shop Boys on Auckland's Breeze.
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0: It's the Breeze Wind Down Thursday night with Jolene, and that means tomorrow's Friday, 8 o'clock. Tomorrow morning, that's when we want you to listen to The Breeze to find out how you can get in to win a share of $20,000 in cash. We've got it up for grabs, bringing back one of the country's most loved radio competitions, The Cash Call. And you'll find out at 8 o'clock tomorrow morning how you can win your share of that. I mean, who doesn't want free money? All sorts of things you can use it for. Sort some bills, upgrade your clothes, you know, get the car fixed, get your teeth fixed. There's all sorts of possibilities. So 8 o'clock tomorrow, that is when you need to be listening. On the way, we've got more music. Go West, Adele and Elton John. Huey Lewis in the news too, on The Breeze.
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0: It's Mark Anthony, Auckland's Breeze on 93.4. It's the Wind Down with Jolene. And make sure you're listening to Robert and Jeanette in the morning just after 8. They will tell you how you can get in to win a share of the $20,000 cash call on the Breeze. So excited to be giving you the chance to get in to win that. Now, I was saying yesterday on the show that Sir Peter Jackson received that amazing award at the Cannes Film Festival, recognising him for all his work. And he's been asked in an interview there why he is not directing the new Lord of the Rings film. Andy Serkis, who plays Gollum, is doing that, and his answer is quite fascinating. We've got it up at thebreeze.rover.nz. You can watch the interview where he was asked that question. On the way, we've got Sinead O'Connor, the Bangles, and Lenny Kravitz on Auckland's Breeze.
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1: 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And it plays on The Breeze.

0: It's the Wind Down with Jolene. Getting closer to the weekend, getting closer to Monday as well. And we've teamed up with Woolworths and Everyday Rewards to kick off your week on a Monday with a boost. 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On the way, we've got a big song from the Dirty Dancing movies. The Scissor Sisters, that is a tongue twister. And a big song for Blondie on The Breeze.
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0: shorter, Mike Puddu here, celebrating New Zealand Music Month with Keeping It Kiwi, Sunday nights on The Breeze. I'll chat with some very special guests every Sunday night. The stories, the memories, the fun, the songs. Joining us this Sunday, 6:60's Chris Mack.
1: And they'd put me in a little tuxedo and I'd have to come out and play the grand piano for all the guests. Oh, it's mortifying.
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0: 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The 90s you love. And the 2000s you love. 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
1: Good morning, I'm Lucy Walker with the latest at 5. One person is dead and another critically injured after a house fire in Christchurch's Maraho. The blaze, reported at around 8:30 last night, is now under control. Three other people have moderate and serious injuries and two have minor injuries. Cordons are in place around Whitehall Street and Hills Road for a scene exam. Britain's Health Secretary has quit the role, paving the way for a potential leadership challenge against Prime Minister Keir Starmer. In his resignation letter, Wes Streeting told Secure it's clear he will not lead the Labour Party into the next general election. It's unclear whether Streeting has the backing of 81 Labour MPs needed to force a race. Proposed changes to funded medicine access for diabetes are being described as positive. Pharmac is seeking feedback on plans to widen eligibility for several commonly used type 2 diabetes treatments. Heather Verry from Diabetes NZ says it's extremely encouraging.
2: It's going to reach more people. It's certainly going to reduce the risk of heart attacks and kidney problems. And it's just a really solid prevention initiative that we're delighted with.
1: In sport, Kiwi golfer Ryan Fox is near the top of the leaderboard on the opening day of the USPGA. South Africa's Aldridge Potgieter leads the way after shooting a 3-under-67 in Pennsylvania. Fox is midway through his round, one stroke behind. And in rugby league with Machinery House, Warriors playmaker Luke Metcalf is signed to play with the Dragons next season. He signed a $1 million deal with the Sydney club after being granted permission to leave Auckland. Partly cloudy for Auckland today with light southerly winds. Tomorrow Saturday mainly sunny and Sunday also fine. A high today of 18 degrees and an overnight low of 10 degrees.

0: 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And it plays on the breeze.
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5: Good morning, I'm Lucy Walker with the latest at 5.30. One person has died after a house fire in Christchurch. The blaze, which broke out in Marehoe at around 8.30 last night, is now under control. Another person is critically injured and five have suffered minor to serious wounds. Cordons remain around Whitehall Street and Hills Road. There are fresh warnings from the energy sector about New Zealand's future gas supply. New data shows natural gas reserves have fallen 23% over the past year. John Carnegie from Energy Resources Aotearoa says more investment in local production is urgently needed.
6: The current situation means tighter supply, more pressure on prices and less energy resilience. And that's why it's time to double down on encouraging natural gas.
5: Pink Shirt Day is being marked across New Zealand today with a call to stand up to bullying. The annual campaign encourages people to wear pink and promote kindness. Kylie Ryan from the Mental Health Foundation says there's been a huge change in attitudes.
7: We've seen a big shift in people intervening in situations and taking personal responsibility, which is the main message we're trying to get across.
5: In sport, Kiwi golfer Ryan Fox is two strokes off the lead late in his opening round at the US PGA Championship. He's in a tie for 10th position at one under the card. South Africa's Aldrich Potgieter leads the way after shooting a 3 under 67. And in rugby with shift 4, a blow for the Springboks. Asinathi in clubber Kanye has been banned for 18 months for doping. The 27-year-old prop will now miss next year's World Cup. Partly cloudy for Auckland today with light southerly winds. Tomorrow Saturday mainly sunny and Sunday also fine. A high today of 18 degrees and an overnight low of 10 degrees.

0: The Breeze invites you to a special night out with an icon, Sir Dave Dobbin. 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
1: You gotta go to the boat show.
2: Mainly fine today, lots of sunshine, light southerlies and a high of 18 again. Into the city, it's early, it's Friday, it's fairly calm. Northern Motorway, just 16 minutes. Constellation Drive to the city, 32 from Silverdale, it's pretty clear the whole way in. Northwestern, 17 minutes, Massey to the city, just building overall slightly but pretty calm too. And Southern, 20 in from Mutoko, just building a bit south of there.
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13: Ata Marie, Auckland, I'm Lucy Walker with the latest at 6. A new ASB survey shows global uncertainty is making many Kiwis feel less confident about their money. It's found investor confidence dropped during the March quarter as global tensions grew. Economist Chris Tennant-Brown has a word of advice.
14: It's a really complicated and challenging environment for many investors at the moment. There's a lot of negative headlines, but it shouldn't get in the way of sticking with long-term, well-planned-out goals.
13: One person is dead and another critically injured after a house fire in Christchurch's Marehau. The blaze, reported at around 8:30 last night, is now under control. US host Stephen Colbert says it's sunk in that The Late Show has only 1 week left. Last year, CBS decided to axe the show after more than 30 years. Colbert told his late night peers on a podcast that the last show is on May 21st.
15: I think the set has longer, or the crew has time to wrap, but I think they're going to start tearing it out immediately. I know my staff is not paid like the next day, like they're out. I'm already packed.
13: In sport, Kiwi golfer Ryan Fox has slipped down the leaderboard after a promising start to the US PGA Championship in Pennsylvania. At one stage, he sat in second, but is in 11th spot near the end of his opening round. Audrey's Potgieter, Stephen Yeager and Minwoo Lee are the pace setters. And in rugby league with Machinery House, the Warriors have scorched any talk of Luke Metcalf leaving the club this year. He signed a deal to play with the Dragons, but Warriors CEO Cameron George says he'll play out the season with them.
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17: Harvey Norman.
18: Chilly start, but otherwise just another fine, beautiful day. We're in that run of sunshiny, golden weather. 18 is what we're after today, down to an overnight low of 8 degrees. And you'll know if you're up and out of the duvet already, it's cold. 7 degrees.

0: a bit of a cruisy way to get into it, isn't it?
1: Yeah.
0: It's nice. It's nice. Are you finding it a little trickier, tougher, harder to get out of bed? Given the single digit overnight lows,
1: just generally, just everything's
0: harder. Are you still snoozing? Do you still like your alarm goes off and then hit the snooze for three times?
1: I have three alarms.
0: Oh my god!
1: And then the first one goes off and I go sucked in. I get another 10 minutes. And then the second one goes off. I go sucked in. I get another 5 minutes.
0: Sucked into who?
1: To time. I go sucked in, and then the last one goes, oh, better get up. Time to rise and shine,
0: thing
1: baby.
0: Is, if you didn't do those first two alarms, you would just have had deep sleep right up until that moment.
1: No.
0: Yes,
1: so
0: you would have.
1: No, so I haven't been feeling well. And so yesterday, the first alarm went off, I turned off, and I didn't even remember doing it.
0: Well, that's pretty normal behavior from you.
1: But then I would have slept right through. Would have slept right through if it wasn't for the three alarms.
0: No, I'm just saying, normally. Anyway, we should probably have this this conversation off the air because it could go forever.
1: Everybody, welcome to the
0: show.
1: We'll
0: never meet in the middle on this one.
1: Let's explain why we're in pink this morning. Yeah,
0: looks good on you, got to say.
1: Thank you.
0: Looks good on you.
1: Thank you.
0: Matches your lips. Yes.
1: My lips aren't pink, are they?
0: Yes, they are. They're literally the same colour, unless you've got a lips

0: 93.4 The Breeze, Auckland's Breakfast with Robert and Jeanette, and that is Justin Timberlake. Love that song. Remember when he sang that at the opening of the Oscars? I think it was the Oscars. So he came in through the front door, went down the steps, all the crowd are going, oh my gosh, it's Justin Timberlake singing that song live. As he gets to the bottom, Ryan Gosling was standing right on the corner, and he just reached over and put his hand on his shoulder because they were both in the Mickey Mouseketeers together.
1: Oh.
0: And he stayed with
1: Mickey Mouseketeers.
0: So he stayed with his family, with Ryan's family. Justin, yeah.
1: Wow,
0: so he knew them, and it's just a nice little moment. The two of them, like, here we are at the Oscars.
1: And they both made it.
0: Isn't that great?
1: That is.
0: Anyway, welcome to the show, everybody. It's a very special day today. It's Pink Shirt Day today. It's well, it's a chance to stand up, to stop bullying, speak up, stand together, stop bullying, right?
1: Every year they put out a new pink shirt, and you can get them at Cotton On or you can get them online. I love this year's one. The colours are just beautiful. They're like that soft pink and then a soft yellow, a buttery yellow kind of thing in there as well. Come in all the different sizes. The fabric in particular of the one that I have got on today is so nice.
0: Yeah.
1: Get them from Cotton On. You know, you will have seen them in store already, and you can get them beyond today as well.
0: Sean Robinson, who is the chief executive of Mental Health Foundation, popped in for a chat the other day about bullying and, you know, just some of the stats and his own experience as well.
2: Bullying is such a huge issue in New Zealand, not just for young people, but also for adults. For me personally, you know, I live with bipolar disorder, so I'm managing my own mental health constantly, but I was definitely bullied at school. But I'll also, you know, pop my hand up and say it's not as simple as goodies and baddies.
1: Yeah.
2: I was also a bystander. I didn't stick up for other people. Mm. Sometimes I was an upstander. I did sometimes stick up for other people and stand up to bullies. But sometimes I was also a bully because, you know, it was easier to join in therefore not be a target.
1: That's the thing. You want to be an upstander, not a bystander.
0: Yeah, yeah, yeah, exactly.
1: And help people out. We're lucky here at The Breeze. We've got such a lovely little team. And as far as I'm aware, everybody enjoys each other's company.
0: On the show?
1: No. Yeah, well, that's what that's where I work.
0: It's just interesting that you bring that up because the other day we were doing a shoot and you asked for somebody to film. And because Jeanette does all our social media, she's in charge of everything.
1: When you
0: and
1: say
0: she does
1: a shoot,
0: fantastic
1: let's
0: job.
1: Let's just bring that right
0: and
1: down. We were filming with an iPhone.
0: In front of the entire crew. I was on camera. She said, no, why don't we try something different? And when she said try something different, I thought she meant a different angle. No, she meant a different cameraman. And she gave the camera her phone.
1: Can we just cross to the entire crew right now?
0: To Jerry. And then Jerry goes, hey man, why don't you take a seat over there?
3: You know, like, you'd be moaning about this, but I would rather have the roles were reversed. And I got to sit down at that moment. You don't know the pressure. Right, let's bring in someone who can do it. I can't do it either.
1: Here's the thing. I needed in that moment a very specific type of filming done on a you know, when you can move your iPhone to the cinematic mode.
0: Yeah.
1: And it makes it all pretty and amazing. Yeah. You didn't quite get there.
0: Oh.
1: But here's the thing. Here's what you don't know. Jerry didn't either. I've scrubbed both of them. They're both deleted. They're gone.
0: So what did you go for?
1: I'm using my daughter. She is going to do the filming with me over the weekend.
0: Oh man,
1: both of you are out of jobs.
0: Okay, it's, all right. Yeah. Well,
1: so
0: okay.
1: Anyway. But I love you, and it's Pink Shirt Day.
0: You're both useless. Pink Shirt Day today, everybody.
1: Get them.
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6: Northern Lights Autumn Carnival Meet.
7: A high of 18, a bit of cloud, but should be fine all day. Into the city, we're looking fine on all motorways at the moment. Southern, just 20 minutes, Monaco to the city, 32 in from Drury. Building south of Monaco, but a fairly calm drive. Fine on the southwestern, but if you're heading to the airport, a little traffic on George Bolt heading to the terminal. Northwestern, 18 minutes in from Massey, just slowing close to the city. Northern, fine.
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10: Well, a bit of a chilly start, but a fine day ahead. High of 18 currently, 7 degrees. House of Wellness on Sunday, between 8 and 10, of course. Mel Homer's going to be on the show for a little bit of an update. If you're not across this, if you don't follow Mel, she posted just the other day that on her last biopsy, it showed no sign of leukemia, which she's been just unbelievably battling for what, almost a year has it been? Would it have been about that long? She said none, no sign of leukemia at all, none. I guess we get to call that cancer free. She said, woohoo. So she's going to be chatting with Mike and just catching up on all of the stuff. You can text house at any time to get the podcast bounced straight back into your phone to 934.
11: Such wonderful news this morning. A very talented man from Mangere has been knighted in France for his services to opera Benepati. What a fantastic honour. So we'll have more on that in a moment. And a little bit from our chat with Penny as well when he came on the show recently. Here's ONJ and JT.

0: 93.4 The Breeze, Auckland's Breakfast with Robert and Jeanette, and that is Olivia Newton-John and John Travolta on this Friday morning. Good news for Pene Pati and his whanau as well. This is so cool. Talented dude, of course, from Māngere with his brother Ty and cousin Moses Mackay as well. Sol Emil, they've gone off to do their own things. And now he has been knighted, Pene Pati has been knighted in France for his contribution to opera. If you're wondering why France, well, here's Pene talking about a very specific highlight from his career today when he joined us on the show a little while ago.
1: One of the biggest moments is singing under the Eiffel Tower for France's biggest day. And yeah. I sang somewhere over the rainbow under the Arc de Triomphe there. And it's kind of like they choose four artists from all of France to be like, you're representing France on our Independence Day. And to have the final slot as a foreigner representing France is insane.
0: He also said, and this is the sacrifices that you make to be an opera singer, you have to tour the world, is that the other singers there were from France. And when they came off that stage under the Eiffel Tower, all their families were there.
2: And he didn't have that.
0: He said he came off stage, he had no family there.
2: Just got back in a cab.
0: And went back to his room, his hotel where he was staying. But he has been knighted for his services to the arts.
2: I didn't know he'd done a cover of Songbird.
0: Yeah, Sol Emil.
2: It's beautiful.
0: So what he has won.
2: It's not a prize.
0: He's been awarded because he's earned this. It is in French. Now, at Auckland Grammar School, I didn't take French and Latin. I took Japanese.
2: Give it your best.
0: So if he was given a knighthood in Japan, I'd
2: but
0: be sweet.
2: But he wasn't.
0: Sweet.
2: It was French.
0: He has won the Chevalier de l'Ordre de Arts.
2: No, there's no und. That's German.
0: Und. Des. Und
2: l'autre.
0: He is a knight of the arts, and there was a ceremony hosted in Paris yesterday. So that's where
2: is he like a sir over there?
0: Yeah, the equivalent of a sir, Chevalier.
2: I wonder if they will like refer to him that way. I guess they will, but only in France? Or does he carry that everywhere?
0: Well, I guess, you know, like all French speaking.
2: I feel like we're out
0: Can
2: of
0: I just yeah. say out the most important thing here is that Pene has been awarded this knighthood. Congratulations
2: go to
0: you,
2: nicer man.
0: He's a lovely, lovely man.
2: Yeah. That's so cool.
0: Coming up after 6:30, you know when you have a group chat and maybe you go to type something on the group chat to your mates or to your whānau, you go, you know what, that's not interesting. And you just delete it. We do the same thing on our group chat, except whatever we delete, we bring to the radio on Friday mornings. And that's coming up after 6:30.
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5: Fine weather all day, lots of sunshine, got a high of 18 degrees. No major delays on motorways. Northern, pretty quick all the way in. 17 minutes from Constellation Drive, 32 from Silverdale. Northwestern, 23 minutes in from Massey. Now we're a little slow at Te Aratu, heavy on the causeway, but otherwise fine. Southern, 23 minutes in from Monaco. Slow at Manurewa and slowing at Mount Wellington. Southwestern, all good.
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5: Te Marae, Auckland, I'm Lucy Walker with the latest at 6.30. The organiser of a large street biking event in Auckland is urging participants to be on their best behaviour. Kimami Ngā Luawhē says he's working closely with police to make sure this weekend's ride goes smoothly.
6: Taking away that intimidation look and more of working with the group to make this more safer for all road users.
5: 120 people attended last Sunday's event, where four were arrested. Donald Trump claims his Chinese counterpart is on board with securing a deal with Iran. The US president is meeting with Xi Jinping ahead of a two-day-long high-stakes summit in Beijing. He told Fox News they both see eye to eye on the conflict.
7: He'd like to see the Hormuz Strait open. He said if I could be of any help whatsoever, I would like to help.
5: Samoan Kiwi tenor Pene Pate has been awarded a French knighthood. The honour was given to him by the government for his significant contribution to the arts. In sport, Kiwi golfer Ryan Fox is in a tie for 35th on day one of the US PGA Championship in Pennsylvania. He was in second spot midway through his opening round with three early birdies.
8: 245 yards. And what a shot. My goodness, we've seen some good shots here. That's the best by far. Amazing shot.
5: He finished an even par 70. It's crowded at the top of the leaderboard with four players sharing the lead late in the day.
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9: Harvey Norman.
10: Chilly start. Hey, but otherwise a fine day and a beautiful looking weekend ahead. High of 18 degrees down to an overnight low of 8 degrees. Currently 7 degrees feels like 6.
11: I'll consider you're a friend of mine, and you've sure got a friend in the breeze.
12: Kia ora on this chilly Friday morning. Welcome to the show. It is Robert and Jeanette.
10: And it is that time of day where we hit the jar. The things that didn't make the group chat this week because they were just too boring.
13: Yep.
10: Like, why would you tell someone that that thing happened?
13: Yep. And we make it even more boring, arguably. Jeanette, we're about to use the jar for the first time since you guys interviewed Shane from Westlife.
12: Yes.
13: Using the questions from the jar.
12: Yeah.
13: And anytime anything Irish in my life happens, just got to tell you this, it used to be exciting because I'm a quarter Irish. My granny's Irish. My dad's Irish.
10: Yes.
13: Right? So,
10: yes.
13: And I feel Irish. But since I've married my wife, every time anything Irish happens, she just looks at me and goes, I wish you were Irish.
10: And why?
13: My accent and where I'm from is as close to Ireland as you can physically be in the world if you're not Irish.
12: And a lot of Irish people went to Liverpool to work on the docks.
13: Yeah. But she just will not have it. She's like, you are a failure. If I could have upgraded you to an Irishman, I would. And that's...
12: Put it in the jar. We'll talk about it.
10: Irish accent is quite something, though, isn't it?
12: It is cool. And Shane Fiden was great as well. Westlife, of course, coming here next year. Go to Rover. Go to breeze.rover.nz for all the deets.
10: The tickets go on sale today.
12: Yeah, they do.
10: Yes.
12: They do.

0: 93.4 The Breeze, Auckland's Breakfast, brought to you by our good friends at Fiji Airways. 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It's a Friday morning. Time to hit the jar, everybody.
1: What is the jar? The jar is quite literally a jar and it is full of pieces of paper things that aren't interesting enough to make a group chat.
0: So
1: I don't even know how this has become a thing on the radio, but it has. Okay.
0: I'm sure the bosses are sitting upstairs going, so it didn't make the group chat, but they're going to turn it into something for the radio. Good luck.
1: One or two words are written on a piece of paper.
2: It's like, oh, you're going to discuss something that's not interesting. You say that and you go, no, we're going to discuss six things that aren't interesting.
1: The first one says toddler. Who wrote that?
0: So our neighbours, right, they've got an 18-month-old. He's a little cutie and he's walking up the driveway with his dad the other day. He was on the phone and I was going up the other side of the driveway. I said, hey, buddy, how you going? You're right. And he shushed me because his dad was on the phone. I got shushed by a toddler. He put his finger up to the nose. Shush.
1: We need to do that more often, Jerry.
0: I got shushed by a toddler. There we go.
1: Okay, here's the next one. It says Spotify audiobook. That's me. I just like to complain. Actually, this is probably more of a Monday moan. Spotify ran out of minutes and I'm halfway through a book.
0: Yeah.
1: That sucks so bad.
0: They give you,
1: they give you
0: time.
1: 15 hours.
0: Yeah, that's not going to get a book.
1: Nah, done. So anyway, that made me grumpy. Because here's the thing, I don't have a memory, and so by the time it comes around another month to listen to it again, I'll have to start again at the beginning.
0: Yeah, that's a Monday moan.
1: This one says pink shirt save.
2: Oh, this was me. You know, my son is he's three, but he wears 5-year-old sized shirts.
1: Right.
2: Because he's big, like his dad. And I ordered a 5-year-old size pink shirt for pink shirt day today to the office. And it didn't show up till I'd left yesterday. And I went, oh, he's not going to have it for school.
0: Yeah.
2: And the receptionist here, I did a bit of a rally and said, does anyone live out west in and around the office?
1: Yeah.
2: And one of the team at the Breeze went and found someone in the office. It was our receptionist who drove it back out to our house yesterday. He will be wearing
1: Bix
2: it today.
1: Bix drove it to you.
0: Oh, Bix, you're awesome.
2: Yeah.
0: It's really lovely.
2: Didn't drop it to the house. I had to go and pick it up from my letterbox, but it was pretty close.
0: It's closer than driving all the way back into work.
1: People
0: That's
1: are good.
0: Nice.
1: There's good people in the
2: exactly.
1: world. The good stuff.
0: Yeah, not feeling well. Went to the chemist last night to get some of that cold and flu drugs with the pseudoephedrine. And she said, just a heads up, everybody, she goes, this is a mega dose of Panadol. Do not take any more Panadol. This is all you need.
1: Okay, you're dispensing in pharmaceutical advice.
0: That's what she told me.
1: It is good, that pseudoephedrine, though, if you've got the runny nose and stuff.
0: And tell you what, it makes the show sound a lot better.
1: You're on Auckland FC at 9:35 p.m.
2: Tonight, Auckland FC are in the biggest game for ages for them.
1: Is this deciding like a final or something?
2: They're about to get into a final if they win, and it's the biggest thing. It's the thing they didn't win last year.
0: Yes.
2: So they're right there. They're right there.
1: Yeah.
2: But it starts at 9:35 p.m. and I've told my dad I'll watch it with him. And first thing, I woke up this morning, alarm going off, 4:06, and I went, 9:35, so far away from my house.
1: So far away.
0: And
1: but you love your football.
0: And family in between all that before you get to the footy.
1: Are you allowed to have a nap this afternoon? To have a nap.
2: If my wife lets me have a nap, I'll have a nap. That's how it works.
1: Okay. There must be one more left, and it says, wrestle the steak. Have you ever tried to wrestle a piece of steak out of the jaws of a dog? I had to do that out of the jaws of my own dog. I thought, you know how I'm really into my dogs having sniff walks at the moment?
0: Yeah.
1: Like, let them sniff. They love it so much. So he's under a bush and he's sniffing away. I'm going, oh, look, he's having such And I pull him out because he's been in there a very long time and he's got an entire steak in his mouth with bones. So you can't let them have cooked bones. So I don't know if you've ever tried to prize the jaws open of a dog that wants that
0: got
1: piece of
0: meat.
1: Steak. It was so
0: hard. How did the steak end up under the bush?
1: I just someone threw it, thrown it there.
0: Okay.
1: And I thought I was going to lose my fingers. I eventually get it open and I'm shaking his mouth to try and get it out and it drops down and I've got it and I kick it away and I let him go. Oh my God, he's straight to another piece. I hadn't seen it. And another thing, Andrew, rinse, repeat the whole thing again.
2: Can you imagine
1: horrific.
2: That story from the dog's point of view?
0: Yeah, right.
2: Poor guy.
0: The dog had his own radio show, the jar, boom. So I'm trying to enjoy my dinner. And next thing you know,
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5: A cool start, final day and a high of 18 degrees into the city. Fairly quick motorways, southern 24 minutes, Manukau to town 37, and from Drury, slow at Manurewa and Papatoetoe, and slowing down a bit at Mount Wellington. Looking good on the southwestern, northwestern 23 minutes in from Massey, slow at Te Aratu along the causeway and close to the city. Northern 20 from Constellation, slow there to Sunnynook.
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1: Fine, another beautiful sunshiny blue sky day. High of 18, currently chilly 7 degrees. Well, that was a big breath for you on that a Friday. I know we have finally made it though, haven't we?
0: Thank
1: it has
0: you.
1: It felt like a bit of a long week, and these cold mornings make things a little bit slower, eh?
0: That's my excuse, it's cold. I get a lot of flack from Jeanette for not getting enough steps in during the day.
1: Let's not call it flack. Let's just call it me concerned about your health and well-being.
0: Or bully. But I have finally...
1: not on pink shirt day, it's not.
0: Pink shirt day as well. Nope. That's sad. But I finally found someone who does even less steps than me.
1: Oh, a sloth?
0: I'll find out in just a moment. Here's Prince on the Prince.

0: 93.4 The Breeze, Auckland's Breakfast with Robert and Jeanette. Kia ora. Good morning. Welcome to the show. I love this song, Eternal Bevy Winers. Want to be the only one. By the way, big news this morning, bottom of Sky Tower after 8 o'clock. Auckland gets its own sign. It's going to be unveiled. Jerry's going to be down there as well. Don't know if he's doing the unveiling or not.
1: I don't think Jerry's that high up the ladder.
0: Probably not, but he's going to be there
1: big
0: anyway.
1: Letters, the like giant.
0: Will be there in effect, which is going to be exciting. Jeanette is a prolific walker, between walking her two dogs separately, occasionally a third dog as well, along with walks with her mate Kylie.
1: Yes.
0: And walks on her own. She averages about 20,000 steps a day.
1: Oh,
0: my phone told me.
1: Not every day, but often.
0: My phone told me this morning I'm averaging this year a day 4,000. But I finally found someone who walks less than me.
1: Who's that?
0: So this guy attached a smartwatch to his best friend, who was also his flatmate, to try and inspire him to get those steps up to at least 2,000. How did his mate do? Take a listen to this.
2: Got the Apple Watch connected.
3: I'm expecting at least 2,000 steps today. 2,000 steps. We're going to check it at the end of the day. Don't try to take it off. 2,000 steps. All right, buddy. It's been several hours. Let's check. 82 steps. 82 steps. That's up from here to the fridge.
0: That's an English bulldog.
1: Yeah.
0: That was an English bulldog. Yeah, the dog was...
1: Does he not walk him? Does he not take him for a walk?
0: What? I don't know. You want
1: to... I mean, he's a dog.
0: Do bulldogs walk, though? This one doesn't.
1: Does he have four legs?
0: This yes. one just goes from there to the fridge and back again.
1: Tell me a quick question just on you. Because sometimes...
0: back to me again. I was going to finish it right there. Let's move on, though.
1: Sometimes you get into a little groove and you'll come to work the next day and you'll tell me that you went on a big walk.
0: Of course,
1: like up a hill.
0: Of course I'm going to tell you about that.
1: Yes, you do.
0: I will.
1: But then what makes you stop again?
0: I might
1: do three in a row.
0: Yeah. Just busy. Just busy.
1: No, you're not.
0: Charity
1: you're,
0: work.
1: You're not.
0: You just threw your snotty tissue at me.
1: You're then, not busy.
0: And on pink shirt day. How dare you? Coming up, an exciting new segment on the show called... I've been reading all the reports about the Second Harbour Crossing, so you don't have to. What's the latest? I'm going to tell you. Look, it's not the sexiest thing.
1: No.
0: But I'm going to make it sexy.
1: I'd rather still talk about your walking.
0: I'm going to make the bridge, the second crossing, whatever, but bridge or tunnel,
1: yeah.
0: I'm going to make it sexy for you.
1: Okay.
0: And if that's not enough to keep you around, we've got some great music coming up after 7 this morning, Madonna
1: keep
0: and Tiffany.
1: Keep your clothes on. Promise me that?
0: I promise you that.
4: 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The Breeze Accurate Traffic.
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6: A high of 18, final day into the city, looking good. Southern, 24 minutes, Manukau to town, 37 in from Drury. Slow at Manurewa, Papatoetoe and Mount Wellington. Southwestern, a bit slow southbound at Hillsborough. Northwestern, 23 minutes in from Massey, slow at Te Aritu, along the causeway and close to the city. Northern, 20 in from Constellation, slow there to Waito Valley and at Esmond.
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18: Atamare, Auckland, I'm Lucy Walker with the latest at 7. Energy Resources Aotearoa says New Zealand's shrinking gas supply should be a wake-up call. New figures show another sharp decline in the country's natural gas reserves as major fields continue ageing. Chief Executive John Carnegie is worried.
19: Every Kiwi should be concerned about this. New Zealand is facing a serious domestic gas supply challenge, with production falling faster than replacement options can scale.
18: Britain's Health Secretary has quit the role, paving the way for a potential leadership challenge against Prime Minister Keir Starmer. In his resignation letter, Wes Streeting told Sir Keir it's clear he will not lead the Labour Party into the next general election. It's unclear whether Streeting has the backing of 81 Labour MPs needed to force a raise. A new study reveals that junk food is purposefully designed and marketed to lure people in. The Auckland University research shows ultra-processed food companies use personal data, cartoons and characters aimed at children, and strategic outlet positioning to target Kiwis. Academics suggest this creates the illusion of personal choice in the consumption of these foods. In sport, and Ryan Fox has slipped down the leaderboard on the opening day of the USPGA in Pennsylvania. After sitting second midway through his opening round, the Kiwi golfer is in 37th after an even par 70. It's packed at the top with four players sharing the lead and another nine stroke behind. And in rugby league with Machinery House, Warriors playmaker Luke Metcalf has signed to play with the Dragons next season, and the Blues have won this year's Women's State of Origin series.
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1: Well, how's your Friday going? A little chilly? Yes, because it is. But it's going to be a beautiful, fine day. Lots of sunshine today and through the weekend. High of 18 degrees today, down to an overnight low of 8 degrees, currently 7.
22: Auckland City, you're a friend of mine. And you've sure got a friend.
0: In the Breeze, kia ora, it is Robert and Jeanette. Thank you for taking time to listen to our show this morning. I have a new Roman Empire. For those who don't know what a Roman Empire is, Jeanette, how would you explain it?
1: Oh, it's just that thing that occupies your brain way more than it ever should.
0: And people go,
1: you can't stop thinking about
0: like,
1: it.
0: Really?
1: Yeah.
0: That's the thing you spend? Yeah, I do. My new Roman Empire is the second harbour crossing for Auckland. It's been going on for decades, but I've read all the latest reports and the stories, and I'm going to give you all a heads up on what to expect from the middle of this year when the government make a decision. Now, I know that sounds really dry balls. I get it.
1: Isn't it funny, though, that they're making a decision in an election year?
0: Look at you. I see what you did there.
1: Hey, funny that.
0: Look, I've summarised. I'm going to try. I'm not even going to try. I'll be honest with you. It's going to sound sexy. It is going to sound sexy.
1: Because I don't know how you're going to do that.
0: Oh, you wait. That is coming up in just a moment. Here's Madonna on The Breeze.

0: 93.4 The Breeze, Auckland's Breakfast with Robert and Jeanette. Bit of Tiffany, nice old school. Love that.
1: Yeah, it is, kind of.
0: It's 13 past 7.
1: Breeze Auckland Breakfast brought to you by Fiji Airways. On sale now with some amazing fares to Fiji, but also beyond, like Japan and Hong Kong and Singapore and places like that. You can book now at fijiairways.com.
0: Folks, boy, you're going to be so glad you're listening this morning. Welcome to a brand new and exciting segment on our show that I've decided to call... I've been reading all the reports about the second harbour crossing, so you don't have to. What's the latest? I'm going to tell you.
1: Can I apologise for this? Okay. This isn't the sort of entertainment you turned on your radio for. I mean, it's I'm interested in this. We all want to know what's happening, so you better make it funny and interesting.
0: I'm reading between the lines. I get it. You think it's pretty dry balls, but...
1: A little bit.
0: Nobody wants to hear about bridges and tunnels.
1: We just want the good stuff. We just want to know what's going on.
0: I'm
1: going to
0: sexy it up for you.
1: Well, that's what it takes.
0: Please enjoy the sexy sounds while I tell you about the second harbour crossing for Maxie Priest. I just want to be close. Let's talk bridges and tunnels. Show you the way I feel. Okay, here's the deal. Auckland
1: Turn it
0: Harbour
1: down
0: Bridge.
1: A little bit. I want to hear you.
0: Auckland Harbour Bridge.
1: Thank you.
0: 67 this month, right? Yeah. It's going to need a lot of maintenance to keep it safe, and the bill every year to maintain it is $25 million a year. It's a lot of money, right? Mm. So to do the work, it's not enough to shut the lanes down overnight. There are going to be restrictions, closures, truck limits. It's going to cause big problems for Auckland, okay? Put that to the side for the moment, because let's talk about the next crossing. Are you team tunnel or are you team bridge?
1: Oh, I think I'm team bridge.
0: Okay, team bridge.
1: Because it frightens me. The whole going underneath the water thing is terrifying.
0: Okay. Yeah. Well, the government will decide by the middle of the year, which is cool, because we've been talking about this for decades.
1: Oh, it's an election year. Funny that.
0: Which way are we going to... should put in a song. Yeah. This is going to be huge. It will be the biggest single infrastructure project New Zealand's ever built, if it happens. Bigger than anything we've ever done before.
1: It's got to happen, though.
0: It has to. Did you hear that whisper? Someone came... Let's charge tolls, because they're talking about it, right? So meanwhile, the mayor, our mate Wayne Brown, says he wants to build a bridge from Meola Reef. Some people think that's a terrible idea, but he also wants the government to chat to the council before they make up their mind, which seems like a good thing. Now, I know what you're saying. I know what you're thinking. Rob, please stay on top of this and bring us any important updates. I will, because I think, thanks to Maxie Priest, second harbour crossings are sexy.
1: So where did we get to on this?
2: Was there
1: anything new?
0: Yeah, the government...
1: We know all that stuff.
0: The government's going to make an announcement.
1: Is that what it was? Oh my God, we could have finished this 3 minutes ago.
0: Yeah, but we didn't get to play Maxie Priest, so... Oh, Maxie! It's Robin and Jeanette, Auckland's Breeze.
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6: Fine for us all day. Lots of sunshine. Got a high of 18 degrees. Coming in on the Northern Motorway, just 21 minutes in from Constellation Drive, 34 from Silverdale. We're slow. Constellation to Waito Valley and a bit around Esmond. Northwestern, 26 minutes in from Massey. Slow to Aotearoa to Point Chev and Grey Lynn to the city. Southern, 27 Manukau to Town. Slow at Manurewa and Papatoetoe, then Mount Wellington to Remuera.
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1: Cold start, but a beautiful day ahead. A high of 18, currently 7 degrees. Hey, we have a Sky City family pack to give away to celebrate the unveiling of the massive giant Auckland letters that is happening this morning underneath the Sky Tower. So we've got three Sky City family passes to give away this morning. Do one of them right now, and a $100 voucher to Sky City. You just need to text 934 and tell us if you'd like one of those family passes. Jerry, when are you heading over there?
19: In the next few minutes, probably.
1: Are you? Going to dart down.
19: Yeah, talking to some people. A bit of excitement in the office about a group of us going down there to represent the Breeze.
1: I'm so interested to see the pictures of it, of these massive letters.
0: Apparently they're so big, they're like, I think maybe like two Jerrys and seven Me's, I believe is the measurement, which is pretty big, guys.
19: Well, each sign, I think, each letter of the sign, if you know what I mean, it goes sideways across, say, in Auckland, is about my height.
1: Wow.
19: Right? So it's each letter. Then, obviously, the wider it gets, the bigger it looks. But it's that thing with men, you know, like, I say I'm about 6 foot, but I'm actually 5'10".
1: Oh, that's
0: well, that's ridiculous because
1: buddy.
0: I'm 5'10".
1: No, that's just a lie.
19: So, you know, when they unveil it, I might quickly run away.
1: Are you allowed to lie on them and have a photo in that? Are they, like, touchable? Can you touch them? Do you not know?
0: Well, he's not there yet.
1: No, I know you're not there yet because I'm looking at you. Maybe that can be a question you can find out.
19: Yeah, well, you will definitely be allowed to be in and around and on them, not climb on top, but like touching them and leaning on them once it's live. But I think today with the unveiling and as the thing gets revealed, what do they call a piece of...
1: Ribbon cutting, do you mean?
19: Yeah, and I think there's the whole... They pull off like a
1: curtain.
19: I don't want to say tablecloth. It's not a tablecloth that's on the letters.
1: Guys, 934 is a text number if you
0: lots
1: like.
0: Lots of texts already.
1: Family pass.
0: Lots of texts. We'll throw in the tablecloth as well.
1: And a $100 voucher. I'd like a photo of you bent in half in the U. Okay. If you could bring me back that today, that would be fabulous.
19: Okay.
0: All right. It's Robin and Jeanette, 660 on the Breeze.
20: I

0: 93.4 The Breeze, Auckland's Breakfast with Robert and Jeanette. A bit of 669. Oh, actually, speaking about 660, this Sunday, Mike chats with Chris Mack. He's the bass player. He's a dude. I brought my bass guitar in when he came in with Muchie Walters, and he signed it for me.
1: Oh, my gosh.
0: Anyway, he'll be joining Mike on the Keeping a Kiwi Show. Every show of your chance to win the ultimate Kiwi roast. All you have to do is text the keyword roaster to 934 to get yourself into the draw. Everyone who texts throughout the month of May, New Zealand Music Month, of course, goes in the draw to win the ultimate Kiwi music pack as well. Keeping it Kiwi, Sunday from 6 p.m. with Mike on The Breeze.
2: Big day for Sky City today. Underneath the Sky Tower, they are unveiling these massive Auckland letters, like giant, the size of a human, each one and some. And they've all been designed with pretty colours and different patterns and stuff like that. Yet to see them, but it sounds very cool. Jerry's on his way over there soon, and we will hear more on this after 8 o'clock this morning. But we also have 3 Sky City passes, family passes, to give away to go up the Sky Tower, and $100 to spend at Sky City to give away this morning. Let's do one of those now.
0: Sam from Stanmore Bay, good morning to you.
3: Good morning.
2: Hi, Sam.
0: Sam, you've been in Auckland for how many years now?
3: 9 years.
0: Oh, okay.
2: 9 years. So this is your new home?
3: Yes, this is my new home, yes.
2: What do you love about it?
3: Just the water all around and, just the... Yeah, the friendly people, but yep.
2: We're not bad, eh? We are kind of...
3: No, not bad at all.
2: For the most part, we're quite friendly, quite lovely.
0: Yep, good, especially in the morning on the breeze.
2: Hey?
0: Particularly.
2: That's
0: so
2: where we like
0: very
2: you to be,
0: friendly.
2: Sam. Have you ever been up the Sky Tower?
3: I have not.
0: Oh, this is it. This is good.
2: Do you know what? Oh, man, the views are going to blow your mind. 360 views of the city.
0: Get up
2: you're
0: the
2: literally
0: observation
2: about to see where
0: deck.
2: You live.
0: Yeah, you can see Stanmore Bay from there, I reckon.
2: Yeah.
3: Nice. Fabulous. That'll be good.
2: All right.
3: I'm really excited.
2: Cool. Well, you can grab the fam and you can do that, and you've got a $100 voucher to spend as well.
3: That's wonderful. Thank you very much.
0: You're
2: no
0: very
2: problem.
0: Welcome, Sam.
2: No
0: congratulations.
2: Problem, Sam. You have a lovely day. Enjoy the sunny weather.
3: Yes. We will. Thanks a lot.
0: All Take care, Sam. Thank
2: See you
0: so
2: Sam.
0: Much.
2: Bye.
0: We have a couple more passes as well up for grabs after 8 o'clock this morning.
2: You can keep texting now if you want. We can chuck you in the drawer for
0: Come
2: them.
0: On.
2: 934, tell us why you want to go up the Sky Tower.
0: The Week That's Gone in a Song is coming up next.
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6: Fine for us all day. Lots of sunshine. Got a high of 18 degrees. Coming in on the Northern Motorway, just 21 minutes in from Constellation Drive, 34 from Silverdale. We're slow Constellation to Waito Valley and a bit around Esmond. Northwestern, 26 minutes in from Massey. Slow to Aotearoa to Point Chev and Grey Lynn to the city. Southern, 27 Manukau to town. Slow at Manurewa and Papatoetoe, then Mount Wellington to Remuera.
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1: It pays to know the investment signal from the market noise.
13: Look, I think a costly mistake a lot of investors make when markets are volatile is...
1: It pays to know that a long-term view wins.
12: It's investors that are clear on three things that

0: Breeze News with Ebbets, with brands like Havel and Great Wall, Svensson Road, Pukekohe.
1: Ata Marae, Auckland, I'm Lucy Walker with the latest at 7.30. Concern is mounting over New Zealand's declining gas reserves. New data shows a 23% drop in natural gas supply, which could threaten security and affordability. John Carnegie from Energy Resources Aotearoa says alternatives just aren't feasible for everyone.
2: Switching just simply isn't an option for many businesses that rely on natural gas, and it is expensive and time-consuming for those that can.
1: Russia's foreign minister and his Egyptian counterpart are calling for a peaceful solution to the Middle East conflict. Both sides have met in India for a summit, coinciding with US President Donald Trump's state visit to China. For the first time in 12 years, stallholder sites at Field Days are officially sold out. Field Days will be held at Mystery Creek in Hamilton next month. Today is Pink Shirt Day. Here's Kylie Ryan from the Mental Health Foundation.
3: Pink Shirt Day is really a celebration of people coming together to look at how we spread kindness and prevent bullying from happening across communities.
1: Proceeds will go toward mental health programs across schools and communities. In sport, Kiwi golfer Ryan Fox is well off the pace after a tough opening round at the USPGA. He finished with an even par 70 to be in 39th position. At least he was on time. South African Gareth Higo paid the price for missing his allocated slot.
4: You know you're late to the tee.
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6: 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And that's a two-shot penalty.
1: Four players topped the leaderboard late in the day in Pennsylvania.
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0: Breeze weather with Harvey Norman. 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
8: Harvey Norman.
9: A beautiful day ahead and a beautiful weekend ahead. Even next week's looking good as well. If you like sunshine, then you better stick around. 18 is what we're after today, down to an overnight low of 8 degrees. So it's chilly, currently 7 degrees.
10: I'll consider you're a friend of mine, and you've sure got a friend in the breeze.
11: Oh, kia ora, good morning everybody. It's Robin and Jeanette, and your weekday's golden song is coming up. Four things a man must go, what? Let's sing about it. You know that movie Snakes on a Plane? There's a sequel, All Blacks in Premium Economy.
9: Oh yeah, that was a story this week.
11: That was a story this week.
9: Yeah, it's expensive to fly them business class and they're thinking of dropping them down a peg.
11: There you
9: what?
11: Go.
9: Second Harbour Crossing is back in the news this week. I think we know why, guys.
11: Yeah, I made it sexy just after 7. You heard me talking about
9: reason.
11: It. I made it sexy. Rod Stewart made worldwide headlines after calling Trump a rat bag, and he said it to King Charles.
9: And hey, King well Charles done. Just smiled and nodded because he agrees. Chest hair is back, maybe for some. It never actually went away,
11: man.
9: But it's definitely back, which is tricky for someone on the show. But like, really lucky that someone else on the show has some chest hair to spare, and that person's not me.
11: Oh, damn, you just, I was about to drop that line on you. All right, well, this week that's gone a song. Oh, it's coming up in just a moment. It's Robin and Jeanette. Got some Sophie Alice Baxter for you on the radio. Here's Fergal Sharkey now on The Breeze.

0: 93.4 The Breeze, Auckland's Breakfast with Robert and Jeanette and Sophie Ellis-Bextor, and this is the week that's gone in a song. Four stories that sing about it. Flying our national rugby side, ABs, Black Ferns and all them around the world cost $87 million a year. There is a suggestion we bump them down to premium economy, could save $7 million. They'll also be tired and grumpy when they arrive in South Africa in August if they do that.
1: And they won't have had that fancy meal.
0: Yeah, and the lie down flat bed.
1: There's been more chat this week about the Second Harbour Crossing. Honestly, when are they just going to hurry up, build that thing? It has been so long, hasn't it? Like years and years that we've been talking about it, but I think we know why it's come back up again this week, huh? That's in the song.
0: There was a big gig at the Royal Albert Hall. King Charles was there chatting to Rod Stewart backstage, who said to him, "Well done in the Americas. You were superb. Absolutely superb, sir. You put that little rat bag in his place." Rod Stewart is talking to the King about Trump.
1: We all know he said something completely different off camera, didn't we? And chest hair is back in fashion. We talked about this week, and the fact that Jerry is quite hirsute, and Rob is the opposite of that. But there's a fix, and you'll find out what that is in the song. Remember when Jerry said that after he clipped his chest hair and stuff, all the shavings on the ground? Yeah, we make a Merkin equivalent for
0: you're
1: your
0: putting that in a song
1: for your chest.
0: Here it is, your week that's gone in a song.
1: Can I just say? A little bit croaky, so my singing might not be top-notch.
0: Well, it's good to know now, Jeanette. Thank you so much. And so, all the other times?
1: Yeah. Well,
0: okay. All right, here we go. Okay.

0: Here he still is. Scott Barrett climbs over you.
1: Imagine,
0: sorry,
1: right?
0: Scott, sorry to give
1: put
0: you
1: him back in business. A second harbour crossing has been in the news. Oh, no.
0: No, that's okay. You're
1: that
0: doing
1: was
0: good.
1: Terrible.
0: No, you're doing good.
1: No, I've got to find the tune. Where is it? It's hiding.
0: You're sick. 1, 2, 3, and...
1: A second harbour crossing has been in the news again. So much talk, but very little do. Will it happen? We don't know when. But here is what we do know. Sure as Yogi is a bear, the reason that it's back on the table is because it's election year. I'm going to talk sing for the rest of this.
0: I absolutely am. You're going to talk sing. Okay, where are we? I'm going to keep singing. Here we go. At the Royal Albert Hall, the place was lit. King Charles hanging out with rock stars like Russ U. It. That worked. That rhymes. Roddy boy met Charlie. He said right to his face, well done in America, putting that rat bag in his place.
1: I would have said a whole lot worse than that, honestly. This week we talked about the fact that chest hair's back in vogue, but the only one that Rob has is pubic and gone rogue. So Jerry kindly offered to give him some of his floor sweepings after he's had a trim with a pair of scissors.
0: You know what? I'll be honest. I'm on pseudoephedrine at the moment. That's my excuse, Jeanette. It's not feeling great either.
1: What an absolute disaster. Let's just call it.
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5: A cool start, but fine and lovely all day. Lots of sunshine, high of 18. Into the city, Northwestern Motorway, 27 minutes in from Massey. We're slow from the causeway on and off to the CBD. Southern, fairly quick, 30 minutes in from Manukau. Slow at Manurewa, Papatoetoe, around Princes, then all the way from Mount Wellington. Northern, 23 from Constellation. Slow at Silverdale, Constellation, and Takapuna to the bridge.
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1: Chilly, chilly out there, but a beautiful day. High of 18, currently 7 degrees. As we head into the quickfire quiz for a Friday, we're a man down in the studio, so let's find out where he is.
0: Jerry, good morning to you, sir.
3: Morning to you two both. I am at the bottom of the Sky Tower, looking right up at the Sky Tower.
1: Wow.
3: The sun is hitting the top half, but it's freezing down here.
1: I was going to say, what's the temperature check? Because you run hot. You don't even wear a jacket in winter. Are you feeling like you need one today?
3: Feeling very chilly. In fact, there's a big group arriving because they're unveiling the letters of the Auckland sign. So it's got the drape over it. It's got a big gold bow on it.
1: Ooh.
3: There are seats here, and I'm the only person with my arms and sleeves out.
0: Okay, so. All right, man. Here we go.
1: Well, let's get for the quick fire
0: quiz. When you're ready.
3: Okay, question one. The name Wendy was first made up in which famous book?
0: The one with the thing.
1: Yeah.
3: The one with Wendy.
0: Okay.
3: All right, question two. What day of the week provides the name for one of the children in the Addams Family?
1: Yes.
3: What day of the week provides the name for one of the characters?
1: Everybody knows it's Monday.
0: This is good.
3: All right, this would be too obvious if the answer was Auckland. So it's not Auckland, but it is a New Zealand city name. Mm. What is the capital of Bermuda?
1: Oh.
3: Shares the name of a city in New Zealand, but it's not Auckland.
0: Oh, okay.
1: Oh, I have to take
3: that's where you guys
1: that.
3: Go, oh, what a great question.
1: What a great question,
3: considering you're about to unveil. Considering you're about to unveil an Auckland sign. All right, question four. Little Jackie Paper was the human friend of which character?
1: Yeah.
3: Fictional character wasn't a human.
0: Little Jackie Paper.
1: Yes, got it.
0: Man, obviously I did not read to my children enough when they were little.
3: Okay. And your last question. From the bottom of the Sky Tower on a chilly morning. Oh, a friend nearly said Monday morning. Friday morning. Hey, it is that cold. I'm forgetting what day it is. In which country did the dish of goulash originate?
0: Oh, yeah. Okay.
1: Gosh, I used to make that as a child. Did anyone else do that? You go out into the garden and you just come back with like dirt and leaves and sticks and all of the things and you make goulash.
0: Yeah, I don't think that's the kind of goulash he's talking about.
1: No, it's not, but that's what we would call it.
0: I was going to say, I ain't serving that to the family. All right, Jerry, you stay nice and warm. We'll come back with the answers to the quickfire quiz after Elton John, Kiki D. Jerry live from the Sky Tower for the unveiling of Auckland's official letter. We're getting big letters, people. We're getting big letters.

0: 93.4 The Breeze, Auckland's Breakfast with Robert and Jeanette. Alton John, Kiki D, Don't Go Breaking My Heart. This is the answers to the quickfire quiz. And we go now to Jerry, who is coming to us live from underneath the Sky Tower for the unveiling of the Auckland letters, big giant letters spelling Auckland. Good morning, Jerry.
1: Good morning to you both. All right, your quiz questions from in the shade at the bottom of the Sky Tower, and I didn't bring a jacket. Usual me.
2: You don't even own a jacket.
1: I know. If you ask me where my jumper or jacket is, I don't know. I don't know where they are in the house.
2: Wild.
1: Anyway. Yeah. Anyway, the name Wendy was first made up in which famous book?
0: That would be Peter Pan.
2: Peter Pan.
1: Mm. Yes, well done both. What day of the week provides the name for one of the children in the Addams family?
2: Wednesday,
0: yes.
1: Wednesday, of course. How are we looking for points so far in this?
2: We're even, Stevens.
1: What is the capital of Bermuda? I told you it shares a city name with a New Zealand city that isn't Auckland.
2: What did you go with?
0: Well, my whānau originally come from Kaikoura. So Kaikoura in Bermuda.
2: I feel like it's not going to be there.
0: Well, let's see.
2: I tried Wellington.
1: It's Hamilton.
2: That's Hamilton.
1: Unfortunately for you both. Okay. And unfortunately for me, because I was really hoping that was going to change the scores. All right, little Jackie Paper.
2: This is going to change the score because he's got no idea of this one. Carry on, sorry.
1: Take a guess then. Little Jackie Paper, Rob, human friend of which famous character?
0: Iron Man.
1: Jeanette?
2: It's Puff the Magic Dragon.
1: Yes.
2: Marijuana song.
0: Oh, there you go. That's why you knew the answer.
2: I was a child when I was listening to that.
0: Sure you were.
2: Puff the Magic Dragon, live by the sea. You know, hey.
0: Okay.
2: Love that one.
0: So you got that one right, I'm wrong.
2: I may be one ahead of you at the moment. Last one, let's wrap it up.
1: All right. In which country did the dish of goulash originate?
2: What'd you go with?
0: Hungary.
2: Oh, that's a good one. I went with India.
1: Okay, Rob's really messed this up. Scores are even. Well done, Rob.
0: Even Stevens, baby.
2: Nice.
0: All right, now we go down to the tiebreaker.
2: Okay,
0: let's go, man.
2: You got a little something for us, Jerry.
1: Follow along with me. The letters of Auckland, A-U-C-K, just those first four letters, A-U-C-K. I want you to swap one letter and give me the name of an animal. Go.
2: Cock. No, I look. Shit.
0: You fell for it. I do apologise for the language. You've got kids
2: like
0: in the car.
2: I mean like a rooster. But that's, no.
0: C-K. A-U-C-K.
1: Swap the A. Swap the A.
2: Yeah, it's a
1: swap it for a D.
2: A duck.
1: Duck. Right, Jeanette wins the week, and that couldn't have gone worse. That could not have gone worse.
2: I didn't use all the letters.
0: I used the letters as well. We have Duck, and we have our Broadcasting Standards Authority complaint, and Jerry joins us again after 8 o'clock live from Sky Tower there. All right, everybody.
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4: Win 135 grand in prizes from Moody.
5: Staying fine and sunny all day long, a high of 18 degrees. Pretty quick motorways into the city. Northern, 23 minutes in from Constellation Drive, 36 from Silverdale. Slow at Silverdale, Constellation and Takapuna to the bridge. Northwestern, 27 minutes in from Massey. Slow from the causeway on and off to the CBD. Southern, half an hour in from Manukau. Slow at Manurewa, Papatoetoe around Prince's, then all the way from Mount Wellington.
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16: Atamarea, Auckland, I'm Lucy Walker with the latest at 8. National grid operator Transpower won't be prosecuted over its fallen pylon that cut power to tens of thousands in Northland. The pylon toppled over during routine maintenance in June 2024. The Electricity Authority lodged a formal complaint against Transpower, alleging a breach for not maintaining its assets appropriately. However, the authority has dropped its complaint after Transpower provided evidence that it did meet required standards. A large fire has ripped through a two-storey house in Auckland this morning. Three fire trucks attended the blaze in Redhill just after 3 a.m. It has since been extinguished and no injuries have been reported. The organiser of a large street biking event in Auckland is pushing for helmet safety. Members of the public have raised concerns about kids not wearing proper equipment for the weekend ride-alongs. Kamami Naluafe says it's a top priority for him, but some struggle to even afford the headgear.
17: Because most of these kids come from low-income families and communities that struggle just to get by.
16: In sport, one of the NRL's highest profile commentators has criticised the Warriors' decision to release playmaker Luke Metcalf to the Dragons. He signed a rich deal to move to Sydney next year and Matty Johns isn't sure the current halves are as good.
18: Tanner and Chanel have been outstanding, but not over a long period of time. Chanel really just started to find himself last year, had a break from the game. Tanner Boyd has been brilliant, but this year.
16: Rugby League with Machinery House. And Kiwi Ryan Fox is in a tie for 33rd after his opening round at the US PGA.
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3: Breeze weather with Harvey Norman. 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
2: Well, it's chilly out there, but it's beautiful. Blue sky and 18 today and through the weekend, looking gorgeous. Down to 8 degrees tonight. Currently, it is a chilly 7 degrees.
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21: Dollars and cents.
2: Like it could be like 14 cents attached. You've got to remember all of it, yeah. Right? And then when the cash man calls, potentially you, mm-hmm. later that day, mm-hmm. you have to recount exactly what that amount is, and then you get to keep that.
0: So
2: cash.
0: Once again, tune in from this Monday, 8 a.m. to hear the exact amount, dollars and cents, baby. Remember it, write it down somewhere, put it somewhere you'll know, and then the cash man could be calling you back. Let's give you a hint here. The cash call amount Monday be at least $1,000.
2: At least a grand. Probably a bit more.
0: Come on.
2: Be nice.
0: Okay, yeah, so get to Rover, breeze.rover.nz, register your phone number for the cash call. $20,000 worth of cash. All right.

0: it is.
1: That spells Auckland.
0: But it is fun to live in Auckland. And we're getting our own official sign, massive, giant letters that spell out A-U-C-K-L-A-N-D. They're being unveiled this morning, like in a few minutes.
1: Yeah.
0: Literally happening at the moment at the base of the Sky Tower. Jerry is there.
1: He is indeed. He's there. He'll be coming to us live from the Sky Tower. Plus, we have two Sky City family passes to give away. That includes $100 vouchers to Sky City to get as well. I mean, come on. That's fun for the whole family right there. Just text 934, your chance to win those vouchers and those family passes. We'll catch up with Jerry next.

0: Yeah. Auckland is getting its own sign.
1: It is happening now.
0: Yeah.
1: As we speak, giant letters spelling out Auckland sitting right underneath the Sky Tower. We have three Sky City family passes to give away. Actually, we've done one already this morning. Hang on, we've got two. That makes two family passes to give away, plus $100 vouchers to Sky City as well. You can text 934 and lots of you are. Tell us something you love about the city. Get yourself in the draw.
0: What we love about Auckland is that we're so welcoming, yeah? Auckland is so diverse. We've got cultures. We've got Māori, Pacifica, from Europe, from Uruguay, from Ecuador, from Asia, all over the place, from the UK.
1: From Liverpool.
0: Especially from Liverpool. Good morning, Jerry.
2: Good morning, you two. Yes, so I'm at the Sky Tower, at the base, probably I should describe it as. Yeah. I'm at the base of the Sky Tower. I feel like a naughty boy in class because I've had to sneak to the back of the room or the area because speeches are on.
1: Oh.
2: The Deputy Mayor is speaking right now.
1: Desley Simpson.
2: Yep, yeah. Desley's talking about what a great thing this will look like at the bottom of the Sky Tower. Mm. I mean, it's for tourists and locals, of course, to see a sign of the letters and make sure you get your snap. I suppose you haven't, how do I describe this? You haven't clocked Auckland, you haven't completed Auckland now until you've taken a photo of yourself with the letters. The letters are currently covered in black drape.
1: Oh, man, still. Jerry,
2: still,
1: go and rip them off.
0: Go rip it off. We're live on the radio.
1: I dare you.
0: Go rip it off.
1: I dare you.
0: Ruin the speeches.
2: There's the Sky City mascot dressed like a Sky Tower, of course, right next to the letters. I could blame that person, I suppose. Anyway. It's got a big gold bow and speeches are ongoing, which means within the next 10 minutes, those drapes come off and it will be revealed. And you can feel the excitement in the air with the group of people as these speeches. You know that moment where you're waiting for the speech to end and the thing to start? We're in that little grey area right now.
0: Besides Desley and the council officials and stuff, who else? Kids? And are there any kids around?
2: Well, it's really interesting because these letters, as the drapes get taken off, will actually reveal bits of artwork. Every letter for the next 3 weeks has art originally designed in this city, and Ko-Fi Intermediate actually designed one of the letters, the K.
1: Oh, cool.
2: Yeah.
1: Okay. And so, I guess the kids are at school at the moment. The kids probably aren't going to be too many kids around. But tell me, you've got the drapes. Even though the drapes are on, can you see how big they are? And can you get a gauge on that? Like, how many Jerry's high?
2: Yeah, they're over one Jerry high, I'm embarrassed to say. They're taller than me, which I suppose makes... I'm not a small, small man.
1: No,
2: so
1: you're not. Okay.
2: They're good. And they're big.
0: Yeah, wide? How wide are they?
2: We're looking at about longer than the length of a bus.
0: Okay.
1: It's longer than the length of a bus, all up.
2: If you were asking for the length in buses, it's one bus plus.
1: One bus and a trailer. Excellent. All right, well, should we leave you here and maybe you can come back? Once they rip the thing off and tell us what they actually look like.
2: I might be the first person to take a photo with the letters if I can be quick.
0: Come on, get in there. Bust your way
1: to the front.
2: Wish me luck.
1: Okay,
0: right now, Desley's going, who is talking all over my speech?
1: I know. The naughty kid at the back.
0: We'll leave you to it, man. Thank you so much, Jerry.
2: Cheers,
0: guys. All right, buddy. Thank you. Don't forget.
1: We've
0: got these two Sky City passes up for grabs, as well as family passes up for grabs, as well as $100 vouchers for Sky City as well. All you got to do is text 934, two of them up for grabs, and tell us what is you love about Auckland City.
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6: Final day, lots of sunshine, a high of 18 degrees. Motorways mostly okay, but southwestern we have got a crash heading southbound, blocking the right lane after the Hillsborough on-ramp. Otherwise, we're pretty good. Southern, 30 minutes in from Monaco. A few slow patches up to Mount Wellington, then slow all the way from there. Northwestern, 27 in from Massey, slow on and off from the Causeway. Northern, quick, just slow Takapuna to the bridge.
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1: Chilly start. We're heading to 18 degrees. Beautiful sunny day out there. Blue sky aplenty. Currently a chilly 7 degrees.
0: Jeanette, please join me.
1: Ben.
14: It's fun to live in the A-U-C-K.
1: O-L-A-N-D. That's going to be like an earworm for people today.
0: You are welcome.
1: It's never going to get out.
0: You are welcome. We've been spelling out the letters and everything, just like they do for the village people. So, Jerry's been out, he is at right now, Sky Tower, where they are going to unveil Auckland's official letters underneath the Sky Tower. Massive things that they are. High, very high.
1: Higher than Jerry, apparently.
0: And about a bus plus wide.
1: Yep.
0: All the letters. We have two Sky City family passes plus $100 vouchers up for grabs as well.
1: We do.
0: Sky City.
1: We do. And we're going to find our winners. You can keep getting in the draw. 934 is the text number. Get yourself in the draw. Tell us what you love about Auckland. We'll find those winners next. You've got to answer your phone, though. No. If you don't answer your phone, we'll just have to keep trying winners,
0: yeah,
1: shall we?
0: We're calling you.
1: We haven't got Jerry here. We're on our own.
0: And we're useless. How does the phone work? I don't know. We'll be calling some winners next for those Sky City vouchers and passes for the whole whānau.

0: here's the thing. We're a live radio show. The unveiling of the letters underneath the Sky Tower that spell Auckland is also a live event. We're trying to marry the two together.
1: Where are we at, Jerry? Have they unveiled the letters yet?
0: Please.
2: Okay. The last speaker has spoken. The MC, I believe, is about to stand up and give us a countdown to unveil the letters. However, the official word is undraping.
0: Oh, undraping. Okay.
1: What did you say?
0: Unveiling? Okay. No, okay. Fair. Corrected.
1: Here we go.
2: I'm hovering in. Big Gollum-esque. Right, I'm getting closer.
0: Is it literally about to happen?
2: They're talking, so I don't want to over-talk.
0: Should we go and find our winners for the Sky Tower passes?
1: Yeah. You
0: for
1: just the Sky City us. Fam. You
0: and
1: then,
0: and you just come in and let us know if it's happening, okay?
2: Yeah,
0: don't, you
2: okay.
0: don't go away. You just stay there.
1: All right, let's call somebody. We've got these Sky City passes plus $100 vouchers to use at Sky City as well.
0: But answer your phone. If your phone is ringing right now, answer it because it's us.
1: One more ring and we move on.
0: Yeah. No.
1: It's okay. We'll try somebody else. Here we go. Calling another person. Fingers crossed. If you see your phone ringing right now, you're listening to the radio, pick it up.
0: It's good to listen to the phone ringing on the radio station. It's always so good. Scintillating stuff. Maybe we find... Oh.
1: Hello there. Hi. How are you? It's Robert and Jeanette.
3: Hi.
1: Hi there.
0: Who's this?
3: Hi, Robert. Hi, Jeanette. How are you?
0: Hey, good. Who's this?
3: Diana.
0: Diana. Diana, you've won yourself a family pass to Sky City and a $100 voucher as well.
3: Oh, cool. Thank you.
0: Yeah.
1: You are welcome.
0: No worries.
1: Stay right there. Won't be a second. Yes, Jerry, coming in live.
0: Oh. Three, oh. Six, it's all on.
1: Yay. There we go.
0: Hey, Mr. Dad.
2: Yes,
0: amazing.
2: They've unveiled the letters. They look amazing,
0: they look,
2: actually.
0: The art
2: is amazing.
0: Quickly describe them. How good?
2: Yeah, okay. Well, oh, this is tough. Looks like a landscape print A. The U looks like bright, colourful art. Look, I actually can't. The artist is standing in front of them.
0: Yeah.
2: Oh. So I'm jumping at the back.
0: Okay.
1: Post a picture.
0: Colourful.
1: Post a picture on the socials.
0: Yeah, do that,
2: I
0: Jerry.
2: Will.
1: All right, man.
0: That'd be
2: they
0: cool.
2: They look amazing.
1: Okay.
2: Yeah, and Diana can bring me up the top of the Sky Tower for a hot date if she wants.
0: Well,
2: with
0: I think
2: family
0: Diana's
2: pass.
0: Possibly got nice. A family that she wants to take. Yeah.
2: Oh,
0: thank you for
2: come
0: all that.
1: Back to you. Back to you, Diana. Thank you, Jerry.
0: See you, Jerry.
1: Congratulations. You got yourself that family pass.
0: Hey, Diana.
3: Oh, cool, thank you.
0: In a nutshell, Diana, what's the best thing about living in Auckland?
3: Oh, it's the Auckland night market they have during the week.
0: Yeah.
3: And there's always different location where they have it. It's awesome.
0: Yeah.
3: And also, when I have family come over from overseas,
0: yeah.
3: I always take them to the marina just to see the lights where the Harbour Bridge is. It's awesome.
1: Yeah,
0: okay,
1: it's beautiful,
0: man.
1: Isn't it? Yeah, nice, nice. Congratulations, Diana. You start right there. You're going to grab some dates in just a moment. Should we call somebody else, Jeanette?
0: Well, maybe not now.
1: No.
0: And maybe we'll do that.
1: No.
0: We can just do that in the news or something.
1: We'll do
0: okay?
1: that another
0: and we'll,
1: time.
0: And we'll find another home
1: we'll
0: for that other winner.
1: We'll find ourselves another
0: okay?
1: winner.
0: Okay, let's do that.
1: After 8:30?
0: That's a great question.
1: Yeah.
0: Oh, yeah, recommendation for the weekend.
1: Okay.
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5: Would you trade in your house?
6: Final day, lots of sunshine, a high of 18 degrees. Motorway's mostly okay, but southwestern, we have got a crash heading southbound, blocking the right lane after the Hillsborough on-ramp. Otherwise, we're pretty good. Southern, 30 minutes in from Monaco. A few slow patches up to Mount Wellington, then slow all the way from there. Northwestern, 27 in from Massey, slow on and off from the Causeway. Northern, quick, just slow Takapuna to the bridge.
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6: Atamare, Auckland, I'm Lucy Walker with the latest at 8.30. The Education Ministry has delayed its rollout of the government's new national curriculum. It won't mandate the Year 0 to 8 curriculum until 2029. The new curriculum for Years 9 and 10 will go ahead next year. Some are hopeful that a large street biking event is helping socialise Auckland kids. The initiative caused a stir last Sunday after disruptions led to 4 arrests. But organiser Kamami Na Luafe says it's good that kids are going outside at all.
7: So out here they're able to interact in the real world and be able to gain people skills from real interaction.
6: He assures police are briefed about the next event this weekend. The world's first roadside laughing gas breathalyzer is being trialled in England. The device is being tested for what police describe as an emerging threat of drivers high on nitrous oxide. The device can get a test result within minutes. In sport, NRL great Matty Johns is scratching his head at the Warriors' decision to allow Luke Metcalf to sign with the Dragons next season.
8: I am surprised. Maybe it's got a little bit to do with the salary cap. Tanner and Chanel have been outstanding, but not over a long period of time. Jack Cleary is still at the club, and the young fellow who I think is a really good footballer who wears the 6, Luke Hansen.
6: Rugby league with Machinery House. And it's not a great opening day for New Zealand golfers at the USPGA. Ryan Fox sits in a tie for 32nd, while Daniel Hillier is in 57th.
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10: Harvey Norman.
11: Beautiful, fine, sunny day in Auckland. And for the weekend, high of 18 degrees, down to an overnight low of 8, currently 9 degrees.
12: Auckland City, you're a friend of mine. And you've sure got a friend in the breeze.
13: Kia ora, it is Robert and Jeanette.
11: I've got a recommendation for your weekend. I've just said it's going to be a beautiful sunny weekend. You're probably going to be out and you're probably not going to want to watch TV. But in the evening you might, because it gets dark early, right?
13: Yeah, yeah.
11: Okay, this is the documentary. It's like in 3 parts based on a true crime. It is the most wild ride.
13: Yep.
11: It's called Should I Marry a Murderer? And it's all in the title. Should I marry a murderer?
13: I apologise. Jeanette has an obsession with the murder stuff. She loves the true crime podcast. She loves that stuff.
11: Women of my age love true crime.
13: Yep.
11: I am not the only one.
13: The head's over there and the rest of it's over there. She blooming loves it.
11: I'll give you that's a lot.
13: Okay.
11: I will tell you.
13: Walk us through this.
11: Yeah, I will.
13: Walk us through this.
11: No spoilers.

0: You, it's Robert and Jeanette on Auckland's Breeze. It is a Friday morning. Kia ora, welcome to the show. 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Be listening from 8 a.m. on Monday. We'll be giving you what the amount is that you could win, and it's dollars and cents. And if the cash man calls you, just shout it back to him, and you are good to go.
1: Dollars and cents straight into your bank account.
0: Boom.
1: Well, here we are, Friday morning on the doorstep of another weekend, and yes, it looks glorious in Auckland. So you might not want to be binge watching stuff during the day, but you know, come the evening, I'm going to make it nice and easy. If you haven't seen either of these, then you don't have to sit there for 45 minutes trying to go through Netflix working out what you want to watch. It's the worst. It is the worst. So one of them is a documentary. It's called "Should I Marry a Murderer?" It's in three parts. And what I'm about to say is, it's not a spoiler. Everything's in the trailer that I'm talking about, right? So a woman named Caroline meets the love of her life, a guy named Sandy, on a dating app. She's a doctor. She's a very smart woman. Although sometimes you question her choices how things play out. But, you know, gosh, you're not walking in her shoes, and it's a wild ride. So essentially she meets this guy. They fall hard for each other and very quickly get engaged. And at that point, she says to him, well, if we're going to make this official, we need to make sure that there's no secrets between us. Is there anything you want to tell me? Is there anything that's happened in your life that, you know, you want to get on the table now? And here's what happened when Caroline said that.
2: And then they say to you, I've done a horrible, horrible thing. Something so vile, it flips your entire world upside down. To remain in love, you have to keep this secret that you know is going to destroy you. But if you reveal it, then you destroy everything. What would you do?
1: What a question. And obviously in the title, it's called Should I Marry a Murderer? We know it's murder. Mm-hmm. That's the secret. Mm-hmm. That's what he's done, and he's covered up and hasn't told anyone. He's just told her, and now she has this. Now she has, as part of it, now she has the secret. What would you do in that situation?
0: Well, if it's my wife.
1: Your wife to be. You don't know. You haven't been together that long.
0: To be.
1: Yeah. What are you going to do?
0: They probably deserved it. And I would say to her.
1: What, the dead person?
0: Are we going to take your car or mine?
1: You need to watch the show. You need to watch this documentary. Oh. He did not deserve it.
0: Oh, okay. Well, then that. Well, you're asking about me, though. What would you do then? What would you do, Jeanette? What would you do?
1: I don't know.
0: Oh, but throw me under the bus, literally.
1: That's the thing. Unless you've walked in these shoes, how do you know what you would do? Anyway, obviously, he's killed a guy. He's buried on his property, right? And he's confessed to Caroline. So there starts this moral dilemma as to what to do with this information. It's very fast-paced. You get caught up and swept along for the ride. And she's a millennial, so she's one of those people that's documented everything, all of their relationships. There's so much footage of them together. And it's just this crazy story. The eps aren't super long. It's best not to Google anything about it. Go into it like knowing only what you know now. Should I Marry a Murderer? And it's on Netflix.
0: Okay.
1: If that's not your cup of tea, Apex. It's still kind of grim.
0: Yeah, it is very grim. So, jeez, Jeanette, what's going on?
1: 90 minutes. So that's what I loved about it too. It was short, right? Yeah. 90 minutes on Netflix starring Taron Egerton. My biggest question after I watched this movie is why people would even contemplate pitching tents on the sides of massive cliffs.
0: That's how it opens, because Charlize Theron stars in it as well, along with Taron Egerton. Eric Banner appears too.
1: Briefly,
0: where that's all we can say.
1: And they're climbers. They're like those extreme climbers. And they sleep in tents that hang off the rock face.
0: They do this so that they don't go down and start again. They sleep on the side of the rock face.
1: She meets up with this psychopath, turns into a psychopath. She didn't realise that at the time.
0: He seems friendly enough.
1: He kind of does.
0: It's set in the Australian outback. Taron plays in Australia. He does a fantastic accent.
1: He does do an amazing accent. Yeah. Set in the Blue Mountains. And if you keep seeing people dancing maniacally to this.
3: Everything getting harder to find. Everybody jumping out of their mind. Everybody going out of
0: their
3: skin.
0: That's Taron, by the way.
1: Yeah. It's a scene from the movie. If you've watched it already, you'll know exactly what that scene is. And if you haven't, then you'll see it when it happens.
0: That's a great movie.
1: It's a goodie. Apex, only 90 minutes long. Both of them, you know, kind of thrillery. So, yeah, if that's your jam, get amongst it for the weekend.
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6: Lots of sunshine, final day, a high of 18. Couple of issues, southwest and southbound, a crash after Hillsborough on-ramp cleared, but it is heavy up to there. Southern, a crash cleared at the Mount Wellington off-ramp, where slow in patches from East Tāmaki, heavy at Ellerslie, half an hour in from Monaco. Northwestern, 24 from Massey, slow from Point Chev, little heavy at times. Northern, just some slow spots, pretty quick all the way in.
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16: Breeze weather update with Carrier Blue hot water heat pumps. Longer showers, smaller footprint.
1: 18 is what we're after today in Auckland. Absolutely gloriously sunny and currently 9 degrees.
0: We've got tickets to give away to the Blues, huh?
1: We do. They are playing tomorrow night. It's home game at Eden Park up against the Hurricanes. Kick off 7:05. Would you like to be there? It's a family pass.
0: Nice.
1: 934 is the text number. Let us know if you want to go.
0: You know what I would do to get the Blues just in the right frame of mind so when they come onto that field they're ready to take on the Hurricanes? I'd line up all the guys and I'd go, are you ready, boys? And they go, yeah, and I'll go.
3: Everything getting harder to find.
0: Go.
1: Yeah, do
3: everybody
1: that.
3: Jumping out of their mind.
0: Go.
3: Everybody going out of their skin.
0: All right, text 934 if you'd like to go and check out the Blues up against the Hurricanes tomorrow night, Eden Park. New Zealand's National Stadium.
1: Hey, just FYI, text in wondering what the other show was. Should I Marry a Murderer? Also on Netflix. So Apex on Netflix and Should I Marry a Murderer? Texter, lovely texter. There we go. Set for your weekend.

0: 93.4 The Breeze, Auckland's Breakfast with Robert and Jeanette and John Farnham. When does that, what's that musical called that's opening in Australia? Oh, The Voice.
1: Is it though?
0: I think it's called The Voice.
1: Ah,
0: it opens
1: my mind.
0: November.
1: You know more than I do.
0: Oh, yeah, you're a fan. Call yourself a fan. You should be embarrassed. Yeah, Michael Painter plays...
1: He's still going.
0: John Farnham. Yeah, because
1: he's phenomenal.
0: He's an incredible...
1: voice on that man.
0: You can trust him to do a great job of John Farnham. So.
1: We digress.
0: Yeah, anyway, where are we?
1: Breeze Auckland Breakfast brought to you by Fiji Airways. Mm-hmm. Fiji Airways on sale, of course. Right now, some amazing fares. You can go to fijiairways.com.
0: Okay, so the Hurricanes come to Eden Park for the game against the Blues tomorrow night. Just looking at the table at the moment, Canes are on top.
1: Canes are caning it.
0: But we're third. We're in the mix here. Yeah. We are in the mix.
1: How many rounds has it been? About 14 or something so far?
0: So the Blues so far have played 12 games.
1: Okay.
0: The Canes have played 11, so they've sort of a game in hand. And that's happening tomorrow night. We have a family pass up for grabs. We've got Vicky on the line. Vicky, good morning.
2: Good morning.
0: Yes, she is. Yeah, we're really good.
1: Why would
0: you
1: like to be there tomorrow night, Vicky?
2: Oh my gosh, my husband is a massive Hurricanes fan, and my sons are massive Blues fans. It is a big family rivalry.
1: Let the battle begin.
0: I love that. Oh. That must be fun when they play each other for you and your family.
2: 100%.
1: Is hubby from Wellington?
2: Hubby's from Gisborne.
1: Okay.
2: Lived here for a while, but still grassroots back to Gisborne, so that comes under the Hurricanes region.
0: Yeah,
1: Who do you support?
2: I'm actually North Harbour girl.
0: So okay. North Harbour, they're still Blues though, right?
1: Yeah. Of course. Auckland.
2: But I don't particularly like the Blues team. I prefer...
0: Okay. You know what? That's how you lose the tickets right there. But luckily your son saved you. You got a family pass, Vicky. You got a family pass. Congratulations.
2: Cool. Thank you so much, you guys. It's awesome.
1: Right. Absolutely.
0: You stay
1: awesome.
0: Right
1: you
0: there.
1: Have a great time and have a wonderful weekend.
2: Thank you so much.
1: Okay, Vicky, on the line.
0: Won't be a second. Excellent. That's Vicky, who doesn't like the Blues, but is going
1: anyway
0: to take her son, who loves the Blues, and husband who supports the Canes.
1: Also doesn't like the Blues.
0: Well,
1: excellent.
0: You know.
1: Job done.
0: One out of three ain't bad.
1: Mixtape, what have we got?
0: No,
1: after 9
0: thank
1: o'clock.
0: Thank you for us. We've got some Phil Bailey and you know what? I would call them duets is what we're doing this morning. Duets coming up after 9.
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15: Ata Marae, Auckland, I'm Lucy Walker with the latest at 9. It's been revealed that the person who died in a Christchurch house fire was a child. Two adults and four other children were injured in the Whitehall Street blaze that broke out last night. Police are yet to determine the cause, but it's not believed to be suspicious. Cordons remain in place. A new study reveals that junk food is purposefully designed and marketed to lure people in. The Auckland University research shows ultra-processed food companies use personal data, cartoons and characters aimed at children, and strategic outlet positioning to target Kiwis. Academics suggest this creates the illusion of personal choice in the consumption of these foods. Dame Jacinda Ardern has won a literary award for her memoir, A Different Kind of Power. She's received the E.H. McCormick Prize for General Nonfiction. Dame Jacinda says she's developed a greater appreciation for Kiwi writers, having gone through the publishing process. In sport, a tough day at the office for Kiwi golfers at the USPGA, but they're not alone. Ryan Fox shot even par 70 to be tied for 40th, and Daniel Hillier is one over par in 58th. Even superstar Rory Daniel McIlroy struggled.
16: It's the breezy conditions that are making the scoring what it is. It's hard to get the ball close. You know, some of the pins are tucked away, so it's just hard to make a lot of those putts.
15: No less than seven players share the lead.
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19: Harvey Norman.
1: Chilly start in Auckland today, but we are off to 18 degrees, down to 8 degrees tonight. Nothing but blue sky and sunshine the whole day long, and the weekend's looking pretty spectacular as well. Currently 10 degrees.
20: The Breeze 80s mixtape.
0: This morning we're talking, right, we're talking the absolute biggest bangers when it comes to duets, the biggest duets of the 80s, baby. Queen and David Bowie. Oh, you can't argue with that.
1: I don't know if you can top that one.
0: Joe Cocker, Jennifer Warnes. Yeah, that was huge as well. Here's Phil and Phil, Philip Bailey, Phil Collins on The Breeze.

0: 93.4 The Breeze, Auckland's Breakfast with Robert and Jeanette. That song featured in which hit movie?
1: Officer and a Gentleman.
0: Oh, you knew that straight away. You're really good.
1: Thank you.
0: Usually you're useless at stuff
1: usually
0: like that.
1: Usually I am.
0: Oh my gosh. Great movie, great song. Here's your final song now for your 80s mixtape. We're talking banger duets of the 80s. You can't go past Queen and David Bowie.

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0: 93.4 The Breeze, Auckland's Breakfast with Robert and Jeanette. Oh, that is a dance floor banger from back in the day. That is Dead or Alive. Let's do it. It's a week that's gone in a song now.
1: Are you dead or alive at the moment?
0: I'm halfway.
1: Halfway.
0: But more like a zombie this morning.
1: All right.
0: We neither of

0: Can I just say, a little bit croaky, so my singing might not be top-notch.
1: Well, it's good to know now, Jeanette. Thank you so much. And so, all the other times?
0: Yeah, well.
1: Okay, all right, here we go.
0: Okay.

0: still is Scott Barrett climbs onto you.
1: Imagine, sorry, Scott, right?
0: Sorry to give
1: put
0: you
1: him away. Back in business. A second harbour crossing has been in the news. Oh, no.
0: That's okay. You're
1: that
0: doing
1: was
0: good.
1: Terrible.
0: No, you're doing good.
1: No, I've got to find the tune. Where is it? It's hiding.
0: You're sick. 1, 2, 3, and...
1: A second harbour crossing has been in the news again. So much talk, but very little do. Will it happen? We don't know when. But here is what we do know. Sure as Yogi is a bear, the reason that it's back on the table is because it's election year. I'm going to talk sing for the rest
0: Cohen.
1: Of this.
0: You're doing Lenny Cohen.
1: I absolutely am.
0: You're going to talk sing. Okay, where are we? I'm going to keep singing. Here we go. At the Royal Albert Hall, the place was lit. King Charles hanging out with rock stars like Russ U. It. That worked. That rhymes. Roddy Boy met Charlie. He said right to his face, well done in America, putting that rat bag in his place.
1: I would have said a whole lot worse than that, honestly. This week we talked about the fact that chest hair's back in vogue, but the only one that Rob has is pubic and gone rogue. So Jerry kindly offered to give him some of his floor sweepings after he's had a trim with a pair of scissors.
0: You know what? I'll be honest. I'm on pseudoephedrine at the moment. That's my excuse, Jeanette. It's not feeling great either.
1: What an absolute disaster. Let's just call it.
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0: 93.4 The Breeze, Auckland's Breakfast with Robert and Jeanette, and that is Lighthouse Family there, and that is it for us for a Friday morning. Special day today, of course. You'll see a lot of pink out and about today, especially in classrooms and schools. Freeman's Bay School has a lot of pink in and around the school as the kids were going in this morning.
1: Jerry was coming back from the Sky Tower and said he drove past and said it was all looking very pink and lovely and fabulous, and of course it's Pink Shirt Day.
0: Yeah.
1: Say no to bullying. Be an upstander, not a bystander.
0: That's right, standing up to bullying. My wife is wearing pink today as well. She made sure I have my pink t-shirt ready to go this morning as well.
1: Excellent.
0: Have a great day, everybody.
1: Have a lovely weekend. It's going to be absolutely glorious, so make the most of that, and we'll catch you Monday.
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10: Morning, I'm Glenn Stewart with the latest at 10. An investigation is underway into a Christchurch house fire that's left one child dead. Four other children and two adults were also injured in the Whitehall Street blaze that broke out last night. The bill to ban under-16-year-olds from social media has been put on hold. The Education Minister's office has now confirmed a wider program of work is ongoing and they'll have more to say on it soon. A study into junk food suggests it's designed to keep people addicted. Auckland University research reveals key strategies used by companies to keep people coming back. Lead author Joshua Clark says it creates the illusion of choice.
11: It's about a system that is carefully and intentionally designed to hook us in.
10: Overseas, five Italians have died in a scuba diving incident in the Maldives. One body has been found in a cave about 60 metres underwater. The other four are believed to also be there. The victims include a marine biology professor, her daughter, and two young researchers. And Honda has made its first annual loss in 70 years. The vehicle giant's $4.5 billion loss comes after its investments in the EV market failed to pay off. Honda is scrapping some of its EV production targets and will source cheaper parts from China. In sport, the world's best golfers have struggled on the opening day of the USPGA in Pennsylvania. The two Kiwis in the field are well off the pace, Ryan Fox 33rd and Daniel Hillier 53rd. Spaniard John Rahm had to apologise to a volunteer as well after his emotions got the better of him.
12: Just out of frustration, I tried to make an air swing. They hit him and unfortunately hit him in the shoulder and then the face. I need to somehow track him down to give him a present because that's inexcusable.
10: Seven players have a share of the lead.
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9: Breeze weather with Harvey Norman. 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
15: Oh, another chilly start, but a beautiful day and slowly warming up. It's 12 degrees now, heading for that high of 18. Another cold one tonight, down to 8. And then another beautiful day tomorrow.
9: The Breeze.
15: Happy Friday. Yes, we made it to the end of the working week and we're into a half hour of non-stop music. Got Madonna coming up. Matchbox 20 on the way. First up is To Power and China in Your Hand.

0: Auckland's Breeze on 93.4 with the new Radicals, and you get what you give. Which is so true today, isn't it? Particularly with Pink Shirt Day. You know, what you put out there is what you get back. You put kindness out, you will get it back eventually. Yeah, not always straight away, but it will come back to you. Thrilled to be wearing my pink shirt today. I've got the official one on from Cotton On. And I see Robert and Jeanette got theirs on as well. And so does my daughter Sophie, because, you know, she's at the age at the moment where she wants to look like me. She wants to wear matching shirts. I'm embracing that as long as I can, because I'm not going to last forever. It was really cool dropping her off at preschool this morning, though. There was just a sea of pink. Everybody was wearing pink. You know, not everybody in the official shirt, and that's all good. But everybody, boys, girls, teachers, they were all wearing pink today. So awesome to see such a sea of pink around the city. And of course, today is the day that Westlife tickets go on sale. So don't forget about that. 2 o'clock this afternoon, your chance to go and see Westlife at Spark Arena on the 28th of July next year. And we've got tickets up for grabs. You just need to tell us the queen or king of your heart is to get in the draw to win a double pass to Westlife in July next year, and a grand as well. Really make a night of it. So you can get that in at thebreeze.rover.nz. Tickets on sale at 2 this afternoon. On the way soon, Cyndi Lauper and Sophie B. Hawkins coming up on The Breeze.
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0: Auckland's Breeze on 93.4 with Amy Grant and Baby Baby on this beautiful Friday. Yeah, chilly start. Slowly warming up, 13 degrees now, but how good to have that sun shining. It is almost 11 o'clock on the Breeze workday with Chemist Warehouse. 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
17: Morning, I'm Glenn Stewart with the latest at 11. Professional firefighters have cancelled their one-hour strike today in light of a fatal house fire in Christchurch. One child has died and four other people are in hospital. Academics don't think that the country's health star rating is cutting it. Auckland University research suggests that junk food is strategically designed to lure people in. Lead author Joshua Clark believes the star rating system is missing out on essential information.
2: And it doesn't include nutrition warnings, which have been implemented overseas, that really tell you what's in the food and how unhealthy it can be.
17: A bill to ban under-16s from social media has been put on hold for now. The Education Minister's office says a wider program of work is being done and we'll be able to say more soon. And Field Days is looking to mix innovation with true farmer authenticity this year. It's celebrating selling out of its stallholder sites, a first in roughly 12 years. General Manager Brett Beagley says keeping it fresh will ensure longevity.
18: As long as we're staying true to our roots and then adapting to the changing environment, then I think we're always going to have a successful event.
17: In rugby league with Machinery House, the CEO of the Warriors believes the NRL is becoming bigger than Super Rugby and NPC in New Zealand. Speaking on the Chiming In podcast, Cameron George is buoyant about the future.
19: The All Blacks will always be what they are, but rugby is certainly looking over their shoulder at us. Mm. I feel that we're really getting a movement there that's never been seen before.
17: And in golf, half a dozen players have a share of the lead at 3 under par after the opening round of the US PGA in Pennsylvania.
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21: Breeze weather with Harvey Norman. 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
22: Harvey Norman.
0: A little chilly, but a beautiful day. 13 degrees at the moment, heading for that high of 18. Southeasterlies developing, and we're down to 8 tonight. And then tomorrow's lovely and fine as well, and a high of 18 again.
21: The Breeze.
0: Just gone 11 into a half hour of non-stop music. When the Cat's Away coming up, perfect to celebrate New Zealand Music Month. Miles Smith in there as well. Let's get into it with a blimmin' great song for our Friday from Four Seasons.

0: Riz on 93.4 with Culture Club. Do you really want to hurt me? No, we don't want to hurt you. We want to give you money. Yeah, we got 20 grand to give away with the cash call. And if you missed the details on how this will work this morning with Robert and Jeanette, basically you just need to register your phone number at thebreeze.rover.nz. And the cash man could be giving you a call. So from Monday at 8 a.m. every day, Robert and Jeanette will give you an exact cash amount. Write it down and print it in your memory. Make sure you remember that amount, because if the cash man, and we all know who the cash man is, if the cash man calls you that day, you give him that amount, you win that amount in cash instantly. So get your phone number registered at thebreeze.rover.nz before Monday. I don't know whether this news is going to fill you with joy or dread, but K-pop Demon Hunters, they did a massive live streaming event in New York this week and have announced that they are going on a world tour. Yeah, will they come to Auckland? Don't know yet. Don't know. They're going to announce the cities later this year. So if you want to sign up to the waitlist, be the first to find out. KpopDemonHuntersLive.com is the place to go. I think they should come here. Imagine Eden Park filled with purple and glitter and everyone singing Golden. What a vibe that would be. I know a couple of people in our house who would love to go, and I wouldn't mind either. On the way soon, Coldplay and Diana Ross coming up on The Breeze.
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Both dirty, both mean. 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

0: Auckland's Breeze on 93.4 with Dave Dobbin and the unofficial anthem of New Zealand, Loyal. Great track, especially during New Zealand Music Month. And of course, you can see Dave Dobbin live at the Civic on the 25th of July. So if you want to go and see the selected songs encore, just head to thebreeze.rover.nz. We've got all the details on there. There are still a few tickets left to go and see him on the 25th of July. There was supposed to be a firefighter strike at 12 o'clock, but the Professional Firefighters Union, they have cancelled that. And I think rightly so. And it's hard to even talk about this with, feeling the tears come up because there was a house fire down in Christchurch last night and a child died. So can't even imagine what that is like for the family, many of whom were also injured in that fire, and the neighbours and the friends and the community and the first responders to the scene as well. Absolutely devastating. On the way after 12, we are going to get back into that music, a bit of Mr. Mister coming up, Dido and Simple Minds on the way on the Breeze.
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17: Good afternoon, I'm Glenn Stewart with the latest at midday. Kiwis' pain at the pump continues. StatsNZ says diesel prices rose by an average of 36.6% between March and April, and petrol up 12.6%. Compared to April 2025, diesel is up 91% overall and petrol by 30%. A cordon remains at the scene of a home in Christchurch and a fire that's left one child dead. Four other children and two adults were injured in the Whitehall Street blaze that broke out around 8:30 last night. Education officials have been asked for urgent clarification on the new curriculum timeline. Some year 0 to 8 subjects for the new national curriculum have been pushed back to 2029. NZEI Union National Secretary Stephanie Mills says it's a product of rushed changes.
18: Until that happens properly and there's a